0: until Thursday, with health alerts in place. Energy debt is set to worsen at the end of this year. The warning comes from the End Fuel Poverty Coalition. Simon Francis is their spokesperson.
1: There needs to be a debt relief scheme to wipe out the debt of people who've built up that debt because they simply can't afford these high prices of energy, and it should be paid for by the profits of the energy industry.
0: And Krispy Kreme has recalled one of its World Cup-themed donuts over concerns it may contain undeclared hazelnuts. Customers are being urged not to eat the pitch-perfect treat if affected, as the company apologised for the mix-up. That's the latest from Radio News Hub. I'm Dave Cronin.
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0: Monday we'll see temperatures rising with sunny spells for most of us, feeling hot and humid for many with that extreme heat warning in place. Highs of 31 to 34 degrees Celsius.
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know some of y'all never been down south too much. I'm gonna tell you a little bit about this so that you understand what I'm talking about. Down there we have a plant that grows out in the woods and the fields. Looks something like a turnip green. Everybody calls it poke salad. 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
1: A squeezing across the chest. A feeling of unease. That sense something's not right.
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1: Sir Keir Starmer has reportedly spent the weekend reflecting on the political realities he now faces. John Collins can tell us more.
2: Pressure is mounting on the PM after more than 100 Labour MPs reportedly called for him to step down following Andy Burnham's Makerfield by-election win. The Prime Minister's understood to be at Chequers with his wife this weekend. Business Secretary Peter Kyle told broadcasters he's not ruled out the possibility of the Prime Minister resigning, saying Sir Keir is reflecting on the political challenges facing the party and considering his next steps.
1: The train driver killed in Friday's crash near Bedford has been named as 60-year-old Sean Burton, with his family saying they are devastated and thinking of everyone affected. 100 people were injured in the incident. Network Rail says recovery work is now underway. US Vice President J.D. Vance and senior Iranian officials are in Switzerland for talks to end the war in Iran. Negotiators now have 60 days to iron out the details and turn a ceasefire into a deal. An extreme heat warning is being widened as the UK faces a heatwave, with temperatures possibly hitting a record 38 degrees Celsius. The Met Office says the hot spell could last until Thursday. Seeing a doctor if you feel any signs of heat exhaustion or heat stroke is especially important for older people. Jenny Lepiet is the health policy manager at Age UK.
3: Heat stroke, you might experience confusion, a fast heartbeat, shortness of breath, and hot skin that is not sweating.
1: And Royal Mail is asking kids to ditch the tablets and put pen to paper to cheer on England and Scotland at the World Cup. Youngsters aged 4 to 17 are being encouraged to send letters of support to the teams. The aim is to help a new generation to rediscover the value of letter writing. That's the latest from Radio News Hub. I'm Dave Cronin.
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1: Monday we'll see temperatures rising with sunny spells for most of us, feeling hot and humid for many with that extreme heat warning in place. Highs of 31 to 34 degrees Celsius.
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I'm originally from Yorkshire, but love living in such a friendly seaside town.

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1: The future of Sir Keir Starmer remains uncertain, as senior ministers refuse to rule out the possibility he could resign in the coming days. Allies say he's weighing political realities after mounting party pressure. Speaking to Sky's Trevor Phillips, Business Secretary Peter Carl says Sir Keir is making time to reflect.
2: He has been engaging in conversations with a wide range of people, including myself, and that he is, as well as working really hard over this weekend, I think he is making time to reflect on the political realities, challenges and opportunities that he finds himself in.
1: The driver killed in the Bedford rail crash on Friday has been named as 60-year-old Sean Burton. In a statement, his family say they are devastated and are thinking of all of those impacted by the incident. Engineers, meanwhile, have begun a complex operation to clear the damaged carriages. Three teenagers have been arrested on suspicion of murder after a 17-year-old boy was fatally stabbed in Battersea on Saturday. Police say Jamal Coombs died at the scene. Officers are appealing for witnesses. An extreme heat warning has been widened as the UK faces a heat wave, with temperatures possibly hitting a record 38 degrees. The Met Office says the hot spell could last until Thursday, with health alerts in place. Energy debt is set to worsen at the end of this year. The warning comes from the End Fuel Poverty Coalition. Simon Francis is their spokesperson.
3: There needs to be a debt relief scheme to wipe out the debt of people who've built up that debt because they simply can't afford these high prices of energy, and it should be paid for by the profits of the energy industry.
1: And Krispy Kreme has recalled one of its World Cup-themed donuts over concerns it may contain undeclared hazelnuts. Customers are being urged not to eat the pitch-perfect treat if affected, as the company apologised for the mix-up. That's the latest from Radio News Hub. I'm Dave Cronin.
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1: Monday we'll see temperatures rising with sunny spells for most of us, feeling hot and humid for many with that extreme heat warning in place. Highs of 31 to 34 degrees Celsius.
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Don't watch that. Watch this. This is the heavy, heavy monster sound. The nuttiest sound around. So if you're coming off the street and you're beginning to feel the heat, well, listen, Buster, you better start to move your feet to the rockinest, rock-steady beat of madness.

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1: You probably think you're pretty good at multitasking behind the wheel. 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
1: Sir Keir Starmer has reportedly spent the weekend reflecting on the political realities he now faces. John Collins can tell us more.
2: Pressure is mounting on the PM after more than 100 Labour MPs reportedly called for him to step down following Andy Burnham's Makerfield by-election win. The Prime Minister's understood to be at Chequers with his wife this weekend. Business Secretary Peter Kyle told broadcasters he's not ruled out the possibility of the Prime Minister resigning, saying Sir Keir is reflecting on the political challenges facing the party and considering his next steps.
1: The train driver killed in Friday's crash near Bedford has been named as 60-year-old Sean Burton, with his family saying they're devastated and thinking of everyone affected. 100 people were injured in the incident. Network Rail says recovery work is now underway. US Vice President J.D. Vance and senior Iranian officials are in Switzerland for talks to end the war in Iran. Negotiators now have 60 days to iron out the details and turn a ceasefire into a deal. An extreme heat warning is being widened as the UK faces a heatwave, with temperatures possibly hitting a record 38 degrees Celsius. The Met Office says the hot spell could last until Thursday. Seeing a doctor if you feel any signs of heat exhaustion or heat stroke is especially important for older people. Jenny Lepage is the health policy manager at Age UK.
3: Heat stroke, you might experience confusion, a fast heartbeat, shortness of breath, and hot skin that is not sweating.
1: And Royal Mail is asking kids to ditch the tablets and put pen to paper to cheer on England and Scotland at the World Cup. Youngsters aged 4 to 17 are being encouraged to send letters of support to the teams. The aim is to help a new generation to rediscover the value of letter writing. That's the latest from Radio News Hub. I'm Dave Cronin.
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1: Monday we'll see temperatures rising with sunny spells for most of us, feeling hot and humid for many with that extreme heat warning in place. Highs of 31 to 34 degrees Celsius.
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Gives the satisfaction asking how you're doing now. 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
1: I've looked after my kids since they were born. 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
1: The future of Sir Keir Starmer remains uncertain, as senior ministers refuse to rule out the possibility he could resign in the coming days. Allies say he's weighing political realities after mounting party pressure. Speaking to Sky's Trevor Phillips, Business Secretary Peter Carl says Sir Keir is making time to reflect.
2: He has been engaging in conversations with a wide range of people, including myself, and that he is, as well as working really hard over this weekend, I think he is making time to reflect on the political realities, challenges and opportunities that he finds himself in.
1: The driver killed in the Bedford rail crash on Friday has been named as 60-year-old Sean Burton. In a statement, his family say they are devastated and are thinking of all of those impacted by the incident. Engineers, meanwhile, have begun a complex operation to clear the damaged carriages. Three teenagers have been arrested on suspicion of murder after a 17-year-old boy was fatally stabbed in Battersea on Saturday. Police say Jamal Coombs died at the scene. Officers are appealing for witnesses. An extreme heat warning has been widened as the UK faces a heatwave, with temperatures possibly hitting a record 38 degrees. The Met Office says the hot spell could last until Thursday, with health alerts in place. Energy debt is set to worsen at the end of this year. The warning comes from the End Fuel Poverty Coalition. Simon Francis is their spokesperson.
3: There needs to be a debt relief scheme to wipe out the debt of people who've built up that debt because they simply can't afford these high prices of energy, and it should be paid for by the profits of the energy industry.
1: And Krispy Kreme has recalled one of its World Cup-themed donuts over concerns it may contain undeclared hazelnuts. Customers are being urged not to eat the pitch-perfect treat if affected, as the company apologised for the mix-up. That's the latest from Radio News Hub. I'm Dave Cronin.
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1: Monday we'll see temperatures rising with sunny spells for most of us, feeling hot and humid for many with that extreme heat warning in place. Highs of 31 to 34 degrees Celsius.
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1: The Prime Minister is believed to be close to stepping down as Andy Burnham makes his return to Westminster today. Sir Keir Starmer is said to have been considering his political future over the weekend, while reports also suggest members of the Cabinet have told him to set out a timetable for his departure. It's after Mr. Burnham comfortably won the Makerfield by-election. Tributes are being paid to a train driver who was killed in a crash near Bedford on Friday. 60-year-old Sean Burton died when the train he was driving collided into the back of another. His family say they're devastated by his loss. Crews continue to work to reopen the line, though its expected disruption could last for most of the week. 9 in 10 students expect to work during term time. That's according to the Higher Education Policy Institute. They believe that paid jobs are now the norm. Nick Hillman is their chief executive.
2: The cost of living crisis, the fact that maintenance support hasn't kept up, the fact that their parents are being squeezed financially means that people are arriving at university knowing, and they're right, by the way, knowing they'll probably have to work alongside their studies.
1: A boy's life has been saved after he became the first child in the UK to have his heart failure reversed. Elliot Atkins had been diagnosed with a 1-in-1,000,000 heart condition that made him unlikely to survive. Now doctors have given Elliot a procedure that meant he could have a life-saving surgery. Dr. Yelena Stian is one of the clinicians.
3: He's doing exceptionally well. He's now taking fewer medications. His quality of life, which is the most important thing for any child or for anyone actually, has improved significantly. And he is actually able to do the activities which every child of his age is able to do, which he wouldn't have done.
1: And we're set for some record-breaking temperatures this week, potentially soaring above 38 degrees Celsius in some parts. The UK Health Security Agency are warning that vulnerable people or those with health conditions could be at risk, while the Met Office say the sweltering heat could last until at least Thursday. An amber extreme heat alert is in place across much of the Midlands and the south of England today. 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
1: A hot start to the week with the best of the sunshine across the southeast, where it will be quite humid too. Cloudy elsewhere with some showers possible and a high of 30 degrees Celsius.
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1: Hello, good morning. It's Monday the 22nd of June. I'm Ben Monse and this is your morning report. Here's what we've got coming up for you on today's programme.
2: When you hold back and you're not going for it, you're overthinking everything that you're doing.
1: After much speculation around Thomas Tuchel's halftime pep talk last week, we talk to a hypnotherapist and take a look at the science of confidence.
3: And for Elliot, particularly, the complexity was not on doing intervention on its own, but it was the added complexity was him having the heart failure.
1: A boy with a one in a million condition has become the first child in the UK to receive a rare kind of heart surgery. And Colin Farrell's reprised his role as iconic detective John Sugar. Matt's on the case.
4: Something as big as this has to be stopped.
5: We made rules that work for us.
1: Let's take a look at what the weather's got in store for us. Any showers will be mostly confined to the west, with most places enjoying a dry, bright day and some good sunny spells. It's also set to feel hot and increasingly humid across the country. And that's a pattern that's going to continue throughout the week, especially across southern and central England and Wales, with plenty of sunshine on offer. Cloud and showers become more likely by the end of the week, while northern areas remain very warm. Today, there'll be highs of 30 degrees. Now, before we get going, let's check in with this morning's headlines, shall we? In the newsroom is Frankie.
6: The Prime Minister is believed to be close to stepping down as Andy Burnham makes his return to Westminster today. Sir Keir Starmer is said to have been considering his political future over the weekend, while reports also suggest members of the Cabinet have told him to set out a timetable for his departure. It's after Mr. Burnham comfortably won the Makerfield by-election. Tributes are being paid to a train driver who was killed in a crash near Bedford on Friday. 60-year-old Sean Burton died when the train he was driving collided into the back of another. His family say they're devastated by his loss. Crews continue to work to reopen the line, though its expected disruption could last for most of the week. 9 in 10 students expect to work during term time. That's according to the Higher Education Policy Institute. They believe that paid jobs are now the norm. Nick Hillman is their chief executive.
7: The cost of living crisis, the fact that maintenance support hasn't kept up, the fact that their parents are being squeezed financially means that people are arriving at university knowing, and they're right, by the way, knowing they'll probably have to work alongside their studies.
6: A boy's life has been saved after he became the first child in the UK to have his heart failure reversed. Elliot Atkins had been diagnosed with a one in a million heart condition that made him unlikely to survive. Now doctors have given Elliot a procedure that meant he could have a life-saving surgery. Dr. Yelena Stiana is one of the clinicians.
3: He's doing exceptionally well. He's now taking fewer medications. His quality of life, which is the most important thing for any child or for anyone actually, has improved significantly. And he is actually able to do the activities which every child of his age is able to do, which he wouldn't have done.
6: And we're set for some record-breaking temperatures this week, potentially soaring above 38 degrees Celsius in some parts. The UK Health Security Agency are warning that vulnerable people or those with health conditions could be at risk, while the Met Office say the sweltering heat could last until at least Thursday. An amber extreme heat alert is in place across much of the Midlands and the south of England today.
1: If you're picking up the papers this morning, it's pretty much wall-to-wall speculation about the future of the Prime Minister. After the government's tone surrounding the departure of Sir Keir Starmer shifted significantly over the weekend. The Financial Times says Starmer is on the brink of resigning, while the iPaper reports he could face mass resignations from his own ministers if he doesn't announce his departure by Tuesday night. The Guardian also expects an exit from Downing Street, saying cabinet ministers believe he'll set out his plans as early as today. And all eyes are on Andy Burnham too, with the Times reporting the Greater Manchester mayor has the backing of more than 200 MPs, while the Daily Telegraph predicts he'll be in number 10 by September. The Daily Mail also splashes on Burnham, claiming Labour figures are urging him to tear up the party's tax pledges. And looking across the pond, The Sun leads with the headlines Don and Dusted, after Donald Trump weighed into British politics on his Truth Social platform, claiming Sir Keir Starmer is on his way out of number 10. Away from Westminster, the Financial Times leads its international coverage with US Vice President

0: President J.D. Vance meeting Pakistani mediators ahead of talks involving Iranian officials. Now, let's take a quick look at the socials this morning. Lots of noise surrounding Uruguay's World Cup match against Cape Verde last night. There's so much love, support and memes for Cape Verde, who continued their remarkable run, holding two-time champions Uruguay to a thrilling 2-2 draw in Miami. As you can imagine, Starmer is also trending. Lots of speculation taking place online this morning as the country watches 10 Downing Street with bated breath. Now, you might have heard Gary Lineker calling Harry Kane the best striker England's ever had. But what's earned Kane that title? Well, Kane's attributed his team's success against Croatia to something very simple. He says the halftime team talk with Thomas Tuchel was enough to bolster the team's confidence all the way to victory. So is pure confidence really the secret to being a top player? And how can we all get a bit of that attitude? To find out more, Holly's had a pep talk with clinical hypnotherapist and expert in confidence, Martina Macchio.
1: Why do you think having confidence and being inspired is so important in, well, in general life, firstly, but in sports especially?
2: In general, confidence, if you don't have confidence, is really a form of anxiety. It's a thing that stops you doing something. It tells you you can't do it because I might get embarrassed, or I might look stupid, or I'm going to fail. So it immediately sort of puts a dampener on your life. It stops you doing things. It can just stop it in a small way, or it can stop it in a huge way. So when it comes to sport, that's obviously a massive thing. If you've got a barrier that's in your brain that's stopping you achieving what you need to achieve, whether it be on the football field, as we were probably talking about today, or in an individual sport, then you are not going to perform as well as the others. And that's going to affect your game. It's going to affect the score, and you're going to lose. So it's absolutely crucial when you come to sport to have that confidence.
1: Absolutely. And what do you think it was about what Thomas Tuchel said to the team at halftime that then inspired them afterwards? Because Harry Kane kind of attributed the win to that pep talk.
2: Yeah, I think what he was saying is that they were all being a little bit too cautious. They were doing the job, but they were all holding back a little bit. And when you hold back and you're not going for it, you're overthinking everything that you're doing. And he needed to remove those barriers. So he was pretty much saying, I don't care what you do. I'll think of you, the same, whether you win or lose, but I need you to perform at your absolute best and just go. And that's what they did. It was almost like giving them permission to make mistakes if they needed to. But when you do that, often the mistakes aren't there. People just do what comes naturally. When you're overthinking, then you're analysing everything you're doing. And again, it puts those brakes on, which stops you getting those goals or achieving what you need to on that field. Yeah,
1: absolutely. And so finally, if you were the coach of the England team, what kind of pep talk would you give them ahead of their next match? What do you think that they need?
2: Well, keep on doing what they did in that second half. Stop being afraid and just, as I said, go for it. Stop overthinking. Do what comes naturally to you. When you do it and you allow that natural behavior, I mean, they've got the skills, they've got the ability. It's often our brains that stop us from really achieving the full extent to what we can achieve. Stop overthinking it. Just go for it. And when you go for it, you're more likely to do what you do well anyway. They've practiced. They know, their formations. They know what they need to do. Let them just do what they've been taught, and then they'll get success from it. And also, I suppose, expect the unexpected.
0: Now, a boy's life has been saved after he became the first child in the UK to have a surgery that essentially reverses heart failure. Lisa Darville has this story.
3: Elliot Atkins' parents were told that without action, he would be unlikely to survive after he was diagnosed with heart failure and a one-in-a-million condition called middle aortic syndrome. But medics at Great Ormond Street Hospital decided to give him an angioplasty to help make him fit enough to be given life-saving surgery. Normally, this is a procedure reserved for adults, and doctors say Elliot is the first child in the UK to be given an angioplasty for heart failure.
4: My name is Atria Elena Stojanovic, and I'm consultant pediatric nephrologist and lead for renal transplant and renal vascular service at Great Ormond Street Hospital for Children. The angioplasty itself is an intervention where a small tube, like a catheter, is put into the arteries, either in the groin area or in the armpit. It travels into the blood vessel, which is narrow, in this case, into the blood vessels which supply the kidneys, and then it stretches itself and it dilates that vessel, making it bigger. So the angioplasty as an intervention is often talked about in adult settings. However, for children, it is usually used for the conditions that the children are born with, unlike in adults, where it is used for conditions which are usually acquired. So that is a big difference. So it is often used in children as well, but only in highly specialized centers, because it is rare conditions that lead to it being used. And for Elliot particularly, the complexity was not on doing intervention on its own, but it was the added complexity was him having the heart failure. And children who have the heart failures have increased risk during the intervention from the general anesthetic itself, because they need to be put to sleep. So it classifies him as one of the children with most complex needs. And I think for those type of children or patients, the outcomes depend really on the seamless collaboration between the specialist teams. And that includes the specialist anesthetists who are putting the child to sleep, the child with heart failure to sleep, the doctors who are doing the intervention itself, the angioplasty, those are called the interventional radiologists. But it is also important, the planning of the intervention and preparing the patient before the intervention, which is equally important as doing the intervention itself and then looking after the patient afterwards.
3: Since Elliot's first angioplasty in 2020, the teams at Great Ormond Street have gone on to perform angioplasty procedures for other children in heart failure. Elliot's parents, Amy and Thomas, say Elliot, who's now 7, is running around with his friends and happy training for his school sports day. Dr. Nostianovic says seeing Elliot today is fulfilling for her and the team.
4: To see him today do the activities that other children do is exceptionally rewarding. And it tells us as doctors that actually doing high-risk procedures in complex patients can lead to good outcomes. Having not done this, almost certainly he would have followed the symptom care pathway and very likely would not have been with us today.
0: Still to come, Johnny tells us what weird and wonderful things we can expect to see at the New London Museum site. Plus, Matt is investigating Colin Farrell's latest noir show.
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0: Welcome back. London Museum is set to open in a Victorian market with an unusually dark history. Johnny Holmes has more.
8: Smithfield Market will be open to the public for the first time in 3 decades. It's to host the London Museum, which promises to offer a unique experience to its visitors.
9: There are brilliant, brilliant museums in London, but we're going to be amazingly different. And that's because we're connected to the street. We're porous. The wonders of going into a market is that it's got loads of entrances, which is a bit kind of like, well, very different from other museums. We want people to flow through our museum, our marketplace. We want people to meet their friends and have a cup of coffee. We want to be open early, close later, and we'll be certainly doing that on a Friday and Saturday night. We'll have house parties. We'll be eating food together. We'll serve fantastic cocoa in the temperance cocoa rooms. And yet, throughout, in every single corner of the building, we're telling the history of London. This is deeply academic. This is researched. But that doesn't mean to say it's kind of formal. Life as we know it is filled with humour. And life across the ages was also filled with humour. The great stories the grit and the glitter, as we call it. In every corner, in every case, through every object, through every display, every caption, you will learn stuff. Your understanding of London will change.
8: That's Sharon Ament, who's the museum's director. The Mayor of London said the opening will reinforce the city's status as the culture capital of the world. But it's not just the museum that's different. The history of the Victorian Market is a story in itself.
9: It is very historic. It's been a live meat market. And then that means it was a place where cattle were driven from all parts of the UK to be slaughtered at Smithfield and then sold. And then in the Victorian period, the City of London Corporation created a modern, technologically advanced marketplace where carcasses were then sold rather than live animals coming into the centre of London. And then, you know, roll forward a whole, you know, numbers of years, and we're about to go into it. So it's extremely exciting.
8: London Museum will open later this year, and its galleries will feature a range of items like Banksy's piranha's artwork and King Charles I's execution vest.
0: If you're after a new box set to binge, this might be right up your street. Colin Farrell is reprising his role as John Sugar, the iconic Los Angeles private detective and film buff, as Matthew Dudley can explain.
10: Los Angeles. It's a big city. But it gets lonely. I have to stay busy.
11: Start your engines.
12: Colin Farrell's back in the Apple TV sci-noir series Sugar, which he also executive produces. It's been a big time for the Irish star, who turned 50 last month. But how's he found it returning back to the series for a second time?
13: It was loads of fun. I loved this world and loved this character as well. Surrounded by brilliant actors. So it was a whole new world and really fun to explore and question, where would this guy go now? What would happen? How would he move through the world now that he's particularly on his own and he's been left? What does life look like for John Sugar? So it was a blast. And being an executive producer on it, it's just all fun, you know, you call it work and work hard or whatever, but it's so much fun to be there from the genesis of it.
12: Sugar's described as genre bending. Series one started out as a straightforward detective drama, but then a huge twist halfway through changed everything. Now, we won't spoil that for you if you haven't seen it, but Farrell says that made it interesting to be a part of.
13: When you're at the center of it, when you're in the middle of it, you don't really feel the blend of genres. You just feel the consistency, ideally the consistency of a world that you're co-creating and inhabiting. And so blending of genres, I suppose, is more a concern for the creators and the writers. And then once you get into it, you're just into it. And it's a single world, hopefully multifaceted, but you're involved in moving through the singularity of it. And however that changes, it changes. But it's still, yeah, I'm not looking at it from the objective perspective at all, you know. But then when you hear questions like that and you know how people receive it, it is genuinely fun to hear.
12: So how does he feel about his character?
13: He's just a lovely character to play, to go to work. It's simple with the suits. It's all the suits are lovely. The car is lovely. The hotel he lives in is lovely and all that. And he's, again, fundamentally a decent man in a very corrupt world who's trying to do his best. So it's those kind of swimming in the waters of those tropes through this character is a really fun way to go to work.
12: Series 2 of Sugar is available to watch on Apple TV.
10: Something as big as this has to be stopped. We make rules, they work for us.
0: Now, before we go, Frankie's back with a quick look at the sport.
14: First to cricket, England head coach Brendan McCullum says they're ready to welcome Ben Stokes back to lead the side for the third test against New Zealand at Trent Bridge. Stokes is set to return as captain after sitting out the heavy second test defeat while an investigation continues into an off-field incident, though the outcome has yet to be announced. McCullum spoke to reporters yesterday.
15: To see him be able to go out there and play some cricket and to be able to look like he was enjoying himself is really positive. So I'm not going to divulge our conversations and because they are confidential, but no, it is great to see him back and playing, and I look forward to seeing him in a few days.
14: England are back in World Cup action tomorrow with a crucial group stage match against Ghana. A win would give them a strong step towards the knockout stages as the tournament begins to heat up. It kicks off at 9 tomorrow night. And in athletics, Olympic champion Keely Hodkinson was left in tears after withdrawing from the 400 metres final at the UK Championships in Birmingham. The 800 metre star later said she didn't want to take any risks and she continues to build up to a big summer ahead.
0: Now, sadly, that's all we've got time for on today's morning report, but don't fret, we'll be back tomorrow and for the rest of the week with more stories for you, chatting about the latest in the World Cup, the showbiz world, and much, much more. Until then, I hope your week gets off to a great start. Have a lovely day.
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1: The Prime Minister is believed to be close to stepping down as Andy Burnham makes his return to Westminster today. Ben Monsey has more.
2: Sir Keir Starmer is said to have been spending the weekend considering what his political future could look like. Reports also suggest some members of the Cabinet, including Home Secretary Yvette Cooper, have told the PM to set out a timetable for his departure. Meanwhile, Andy Burnham is due to be sworn in as an MP today, and some members are backing a move to hand power over to him without a contest.
1: Tributes continue to be paid to train driver Sean Burton, who was killed in a crash near Bedford on Friday. The 60-year-old died when the train he was driving collided into the back of another. His family say they're devastated. Around 100 others were injured, and crews are working to reopen the line, but it is expected disruption could last for the rest of the week. The US and Iran have entered the second day of negotiations, with mediators saying there's been encouraging progress. So after a rocky start, though, Iranian state media said talks had been paused because Donald Trump had published insulting messages. But Pakistan and Qatar say both sides have agreed to ensure the safe passage of ships through the Strait of Hormuz, with talks back up and running again. A young boy's life has been saved after doctors reversed his heart failure. The procedure Elliot Atkins had is usually reserved for adults, but doctors decided to take a chance.
3: To see him today do the activities that other children do is exceptionally rewarding. And it tells us as doctors that actually doing high-risk procedures in complex patients can lead to good outcomes.
1: That's Dr. Yelena Stianovic, who helped treat Elliot at Great Ormond Street Children's Hospital. And it's set to be a scorching week, with temperatures potentially reaching around 38 degrees Celsius in some parts of the country. An amber extreme heat alert is in place across much of the Midlands and the south of England today, remaining in place until Thursday. The UK Health Security Agency say older people and those with health conditions could be at risk. That's the latest from Radio News Hub. I'm Frankie Hersine.
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5: Ahead of Armed Forces Day, SAFA, the Armed Forces charity, has revealed that 9 in 10 serving personnel have missed a key milestone because of service, such as the birth of a baby and even their own wedding. Despite this, 73% are proud to be part of the military community. SAFA's Lynn Doherty shares how we can celebrate military families.
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7: 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A season of concerts from some of the country's best tribute acts.
8: David and Victoria Beckham have appeared to reach out to their son Brooklyn, including him in heartfelt Father's Day tributes yesterday, despite an ongoing family rift. The couple shared family photos, including all their kids, and what's being seen as a public show of support. Amid reports, relations with their eldest son remain stained. The funeral of artist David Hockney has taken place in private, attended only by his partner and great-nephew, in line with his wishes. Public memorial services celebrating his life and work are now planned for next year in London and beyond. TV presenter Nicky Campbell has revealed his daughter was badly injured in a hit-and-run involving an e-bike in Peckham. He now says she's recovering at home and praised police and NHS staff for their swift response. And Harry Potter star Rupert Grint has been given the go-ahead to build an eco-village on his Hertfordshire estate. Plans include new homes and apartments, with the actor also set to contribute nearly £200,000 towards local infrastructure.
7: Entertainment news on Cabin FM, brought to you by Herne Bay Pier, home of Summer Nights on the Pier. A season of concerts from some of the country's best tribute acts, along with brilliant local bands and free entertainment. Herne Bay Pier, your perfect summer night.
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1: A hot start to the week with the best of the sunshine across the southeast, where it will be quite humid too. Cloudy elsewhere with some showers possible and a high of 30 degrees Celsius.
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0: That is Hungry Like the Wolf there by Dee Dee. Good morning. Welcome to the Cabin Breakfast Club. I'm Brandon, standing in for Martin this morning. Got some great tunes coming up ahead after the news. I've got Tony Crystal and Shaken Stevens on the way.
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3: The Prime Minister is believed to be close to stepping down as Andy Burnham makes his return to Westminster today. Ben Monsey has more.
4: Sir Keir Starmer is said to have been spending the weekend considering what his political future could look like. Reports also suggest some members of the Cabinet have told the PM to set out a timetable for his departure. Meanwhile, Andy Burnham is due to be sworn in as an MP today, and some members are backing a move to hand power over to him without a contest.
3: Tributes continue to be paid to train driver Sean Burton, who was killed in the crash near Bedford on Friday. The 60-year-old died when the train he was driving collided into the back of another. His family say they're devastated. The US and Iran have ended a second day of negotiations, with mediators saying there's been encouraging progress. Pakistan and Qatar say both sides have agreed to ensure the safe passage of ships through the Strait of Hormuz. And it's set to be a scorching week, with temperatures potentially reaching around 38 degrees Celsius. An Amber Extreme Heat Alert is in place across much of the Midlands and the south of England today. From Radio News Hub, I'm Frankie Hersine.
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6: Ahead of Armed Forces Day, SAFA, the Armed Forces charity, has revealed that 9 in 10 serving personnel have missed a key milestone because of service, such as the birth of a baby and even their own wedding. Despite this, 73% are proud to be part of the military community. SAFA's Lynn Doherty shares how we can celebrate military families.
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3: First to cricket. England head coach Brendan McCullum says they're ready to welcome Ben Stokes back to lead the side for the third test against New Zealand at Trent Bridge. Stokes is set to return as captain after sitting out the heavy second test defeat, while an investigation continues into an off-field incident, though the outcome has yet to be announced. McCullum spoke to reporters yesterday.
9: See him be able to go out there and play some cricket and to be able to look like he was enjoying himself is really positive. So I'm not going to divulge our conversations, and because they are confidential, but you know, it is great to see him back and playing, and I look forward to seeing him in a few days.
3: England are back in World Cup action tomorrow with a crucial group stage match against Ghana. A win would give them a strong step towards the knockout stages as the tournament begins to heat up. It kicks off at 9 tomorrow night. And in athletics, Olympic champion Keely Hodkinson was left in tears after withdrawing from the 400 metres final at the UK Championships in Birmingham. The 800 metre star later said she didn't want to take any risks, and she continues to build up to a big summer ahead.
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3: A hot start to the week with the best of the sunshine across the southeast, where it will be quite humid too. Cloudy elsewhere with some showers possible and a high of 30 degrees Celsius.
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1: In Herne Bay, local traffic is moving smoothly on the A291 Canterbury Road and the A2990 Thanet Way. Be aware that the overnight phase closures 8pm to 5am remain active on the A299 Thanet Way between Whitstable and Hart in Hand Road for central resurfacing. Thanet flows on normal across Margate and Ramsgate. And in the wider Kent delays, the A249 southbound is experiencing slow moving queues heading down towards the M20 J7 Detland interchange. Dartford Crossing M25 experiencing typical heavy slow moving congestion anti clockwise between J3 Swansley and the Dartford Tunnel. In Canterbury, Palmstead Road is closed entirely to through traffic between Lonsdale Court and Pett Bottom Road for scheduled overhead cabling works, and the A2 westbound eastbound Canterbury border to Dover reduced lane capacities and overnight roadworks are active on sections between the A20 junction and the A258 and A256 interchange. That's your local weather travel update.
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female stare.

Mama told me not to come by the three dog night. Good morning, how are we this morning? What are you up to? Got some great tunes waking you up this morning. Sorry about the end of the travel news there. I accidentally said weather. Right, I've got Cream and some more songs. Get my words out this morning. More songs coming up the news very, very shortly.

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2: Sir Keir Starmer is understood to be considering his political future, with reports suggesting he's ready to step down. Ben Montse has more.
3: The Prime Minister was said to have been mulling over his position this weekend, while it's also understood members of the Cabinet have urged him to set out a timetable for his resignation. It's after Andy Burnham comfortably won the Makerfield by-election, with some of his supporters now calling for him to take over without a contest. But former Health Secretary Wes Streeting did suggest he'd be willing to trigger one, and that he had the backing to do so. All eyes will be on the Prime Minister's next move.
2: Tributes are being paid to a train driver who was killed in a crash near Bedford on Friday. 60-year-old Sean Burton died when the train he was driving collided into the back of another. His family say they're devastated by his loss. Crews continue to work to reopen the line, though it's expected disruption could last for most of the week. It's set to be a scorching week, with temperatures potentially reaching around 38 degrees Celsius in some parts of the country. An Amber Extreme Heat Alert is in place across much of the Midlands and the south of England today, remaining in place until Thursday. The UK Health Security Agency say older people and those with health conditions could be at risk. Landlords in England who don't fix dangerous problems like damp and mould could now face a fine of up to £7,000. From today, councils will have greater powers to make sure landlords are listening to their tenants, and they'll sit alongside existing ones like forcing repairs and carrying out emergency works. And a boy's life has been saved after being diagnosed with a heart condition he was unlikely to survive.
4: Elliot's case actually demonstrates the value of having the right expertise in the right place and doing the intervention in the right time. And I think being able to offer that is very encouraging for children anywhere in the United Kingdom.
2: That's Dr. Yelena Stjanovic, one of the clinicians at Great Ormond Street Children's Hospital. Elliot Atkins underwent a procedure usually reserved for adults, which meant he could go on to have a life-saving operation. For On Radio News Hub, I'm Frankie Hersine.
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8: Britons are set to spend a record £2.24 billion on Amazon Prime Day this year, with the World Cup driving a surge in TV and tech upgrades. Adobe expects overall spending to rise nearly 8%. Streaming devices, projectors and TVs are all forecast to jump sharply as fans hold off big purchases to cash in on Prime Day discounts. Banco Santander, the owner of Santander UK, says it's turning to artificial intelligence to help shave more than €500 million off its global costs. It's rolling out AI tools to all staff in the UK to automate tasks and speed up customer services. And weight loss drugs are quietly reshaping the weekly shop. PwC says weight jab use could jump to 7 million people by 2027, and many are already swapping crisps and chocolate for fresh food and vitamins. Supermarkets are racing to keep up, rolling out nutrient-packed meals for customers who suddenly feel less snacky.
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10: today will be very warm or hot with plenty of sunshine. It will turn cloudier later in the evening with a chance of the odd shower. Tonight will start partly cloudy with the odd lingering shower. It will turn dry and clear after the early hours with a warm and muggy night.
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0: Girl on Fire by Alicia Keys there. 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I'm Brandon, standing in for Martin this morning. Lucky you guys get to hear me twice a day this morning, and don't forget you can join my show Cabin Anthems later on at 6 p.m. Right, I've got Bob Marley, Ed Sheeran coming up on the way, as well as me doing the travel news update once again. Hopefully I don't mess it up this time, just wish me luck.
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1: A299 Phoenix Way coastbound is open and moving right now under a temporary 50 mile per hour speed limit. Be aware that the section from Whitstable to Hernbay will close entirely tonight from 8 o'clock till 5 a.m. for ongoing resurfacing. On the A299 Phoenix Way London bound, open and moving smoothly with normal flows as this specific resurfacing phase was completed on 18th of June, so that's all sorted. And on the old Phoenix Way, moving freely during this day, and however, on Neville Road in Herne Bay, that road is closed at the former Metric site for South East Water Connection Works. This is closure. This is going to be out 24/7 and is scheduled to remain in place until the 26th of June. In the surrounding areas, Thanet routes on the A28 and roads around Margate and Broadstairs are clear this morning. Canterbury District traffic is moving normally on the Ring Road system. However, Bow Hill is experiencing localised daytime travel restrictions due to ongoing utility pole and cabling installations. And on the A229 Loose Road and Parkway Maidstone route, if you're commuting further inland toward Maidstone, expect severe delays. Overrunning emergency gas works have forced a total closure of Parkway until tomorrow, reducing Loose Road traffic to a single lane. On the trains this morning, all trains are on time apart from Ramsgate calling at Herne Bay. And the only thing I'd say, if you're going to Herne Bay station, the lifts are out of order. That's your traffic update on the Cabin Breakfast Club.
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1: Ed Sheeran with You Need Me, I Don't Need You here on the Cabin Breakfast Club 94.6. Right, I've got Jeannie Pitney coming up with Britney Spears.

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2: Sir Keir Starmer is understood to be considering his political future, with reports suggesting he's ready to step down. Ben Monte has more.
3: The Prime Minister was said to have been mulling over his position this weekend, while it's also understood members of the Cabinet have urged him to set out a timetable for his resignation. It's after Andy Burnham comfortably won the Makerfield by-election, with some of his supporters now calling for him to take over without a contest. But former Health Secretary Wes Streeting did suggest he'd be willing to trigger one, and that he had the backing to do so. All eyes will be on the Prime Minister's next move.
2: Landlords in England who don't fix dangerous problems like damp and mould could now face a fine of up to £7,000. From today, councils will have greater powers to make sure landlords are listening to their tenants. And it's said to be a scorching week, with temperatures potentially reaching around 30.

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1: 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Luxurious spa retreat, serene pools, dynamic gym spaces and vibrant social areas for the whole family. Elevate your everyday.
2: First to cricket, England head coach Brendan McCullum says they're ready to welcome Ben Stokes back to lead the side for the third test against New Zealand at Trent Bridge. Stokes is set to return as captain after sitting out the heavy second test defeat while an investigation continues into an off-field incident, though the outcome has yet to be announced. McCullum spoke to reporters yesterday.
3: To see him be able to go out there and play some cricket and to be able to look like he was enjoying himself is really positive. So I'm not going to divulge our conversations and because they are confidential, but no, it is great to see him back and playing, and I look forward to seeing him in a few days.
2: England are back in World Cup action tomorrow with a crucial group stage match against Ghana. A win would give them a strong step towards the knockout stages as the tournament begins to heat up. It kicks off at 9 tomorrow night. And in athletics, Olympic champion Keely Hodkinson was left in tears after withdrawing from the 400 metres final at the UK Championships in Birmingham. The 800 metre star later said she didn't want to take any risks and she continues to build up to a big summer ahead.
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5: Today will be very warm or hot with plenty of sunshine. It will turn cloudier later in the evening with a chance of the odd shower. Tonight will start partly cloudy with the odd lingering shower. It will turn dry and clear after in the early hours with a warm and muggy night.
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Stronger by Britney Spears there. Right, I've got the first trivia question of the day, and it is, what was the very first music video ever aired on MTV in 1981? What was the very first music video ever aired on MTV in 1981? If you think you know the answer, WhatsApp the studio now on 07732 249608, and I'll reveal the answer very, very soon.

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1: A299 Thanet Way coastbound open and moving right now. That's going really well on the London bound on the A299 Thanet Way, open and moving smoothly with normal flows on the A2990 on the old Thanet Way. That's also moving freely, but however on the Niville Road, Home Bay, that road is closed at the former Metric site for southeast water connection works. Thanet routes A28 and roads around Margate and Broadstairs are clear this morning. Canterbury District traffic is moving normally on the Ring Road system. However, Bow Road is experiencing localised daytime travel restrictions due to ongoing utility pole and cabling installations. And on the A229 Loose Road and Parkway, if you're commuting further inland towards Maidstone, expect severe delays. Overrunning emergency gas works have forced a total closure of Parkway until tomorrow, reducing Loose Road traffic to a single lane. That's a traffic update for now.
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The birds there. Right, I gave you a trivia question earlier, which was, what was the very first music video ever aired on MTV in 1981? If you guessed it right, the answer was Video Killed the Radio Star by the Buggles there. Right, that's it for me. I've got one more song to play out by Amy McDonald with I'm Done. JP is up next. Enjoy the rest of the day, and I'll see you later on at 6 p.m. for Cabin Anthems.

0: Hello.
1: Hello, is that Philip?
0: Yes, it is.
1: Philip, a very good morning. It's Paul Weird here on Saturday Breakfast on Cabin FM. How are you today?
0: Oh, I'm fine, thank you. That's a surprise, Paul.
1: Well, Philip, we're phoning people up to see what are you doing for New Year's Eve?
0: Not a lot. We usually spend, my wife and I and my sister-in-law usually just spend it quietly together. And then on the New Year's Day, that's when we have friends round and we're going to have lunch, make lunch for them and celebrate the New Year then.
1: Oh, that sounds absolutely brilliant. Would you like to wish anybody a Happy New Year?
0: Oh, yes, please. I'd love to wish my wife a Happy New Year, Jennifer, and also Pamela, my sister-in-law, and everybody who knows me.
1: Oh, that's absolutely brilliant. Well, Philip, have a fantastic evening and a Happy New Year from all of us here at Cabin FM.
0: Thank you very much, Paul. Thank you.
1: See ya. Bye-bye. Have a great evening. Bye-bye. Bye for now.
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2: The Prime Minister is believed to be close to stepping down as Andy Burnham makes his return to Westminster today. Ben Maltzay has more.
3: Sir Keir Starmer is said to have been spending the weekend considering what his political future could look like. Reports also suggest some members of the Cabinet, including Home Secretary Yvette Cooper, have told the PM to set out a timetable for his departure. Meanwhile, Andy Burnham is due to be sworn in as an MP today, and some members are backing a move to hand power over to him without a contest.
2: Tributes are being paid to a train driver who was killed in a crash near Bedford on Friday. 60-year-old Sean Burton died when the train he was driving collided into the back of another. His family say they're devastated by his loss. We're set for some record-breaking temperatures this week, potentially soaring above 38 degrees Celsius in some parts. An Amber Extreme Heat Alert is in place across much of the Midlands and the south of England today. And TUI has been ranked the worst airline for flight delays in the UK. They say it's because they want to make sure every flight takes off and would rather delay than cancel. From Radio News Hub, I'm Frankie Hess.
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8: And here's the weather for the Herne Bay area on Monday the 22nd of June. Dry with plenty of hazy sunshine, warm and humid with light winds, although cooler along the coastal areas as the breeze freshens throughout the day. A maximum temperature of 30 degrees Celsius tonight, becoming cloudier from the west as a band of heavy, perhaps thundery showers moves east during the evening. Drier with clearer spells during the later part of the night. Minimum temperature of 19 degrees Celsius. Sunset this evening at 9:16. Sunrise tomorrow morning at 4:40. Tide times today. We've got a low tide at 12:41 at 1.4 metres and a high tide at 7:08, as in 8 minutes past 7 at 4.8 metres. And that's your weather for the Herne Bay area.
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That's a great way to start the show, isn't it? That's Blue Monday by New Order. And yeah, welcome to another Monday morning with JP. How are you doing? Hope you're feeling well and relaxed wherever you are listening from. Thanks to Brandon for the 2 hours Cabin Breakfast Club this morning. I was listening as I came in, and then I joined him in the studio, which is a bit of a surprise. I'm not used to anyone being here before me. Yeah, so that was really good. And I've come in and found we've got a new WhatsApp number. So if you want to contact the show, maybe make a request or a dedication, something like that, you can still do that by email at studio@cabin.fm. But we've got a new WhatsApp number, so if you've got a pen handy, you can write this down: 07732 249 608. 07732 249 608 if you want to contact the show, join in the nonsense. Right, let's carry on with some more music.

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7: So the weather's going to be absolutely scorching this week, isn't it? I'm off to a festival, and the day that I arrive there, it's forecast to be 38 degrees, which is just unbelievable. Apparently, tourists are baffled by the British slang words that we have for weather. So scorchio and sweaty Betty are confusing the millions of foreigners are piling over here for their holidays as we enjoy record temperatures, but popular terms like muggy, clammy and sizzling are just leaving them stumped. Well, it's easy to convey the temperature. You just kind of pull your clothes apart and, you know, puff out your cheeks and just go, and they'll understand.

0: Entertainment news on Cabin FM, brought to you by Herne Bay Pier, home of Summer Nights on the Pier. A season of concerts from some of the country's best tribute acts.
1: David and Victoria Beckham have appeared to reach out to their son Brooklyn, including him in heartfelt Father's Day tributes yesterday, despite an ongoing family rift. The couple shared family photos, including all their kids, and what's being seen as a public show of support, amid reports relations with their eldest son remain stained. The funeral of artist David Hockney has taken place in private, attended only by his partner and great-nephew, in line with his wishes. Public memorial services celebrating his life and work are now planned for next year in London and beyond. TV presenter Nicky Campbell has revealed his daughter was badly injured in a hit-and-run involving an e-bike in Peckham. He now says she's recovering at home and praised police and NHS staff for their swift response. And Harry Potter star Rupert Grint has been given the go-ahead to build an eco-village on his Hertfordshire estate. Plans include new homes and apartments, with the actor also set to contribute nearly £200,000 towards local infrastructure.
0: Entertainment news on Cabin FM, brought to you by Herne Bay Pier, home of Summer Nights on the Pier. A season of concerts from some of the country's best tribute acts, along with brilliant local bands and free entertainment. Herne Bay Pier, your perfect summer night. Summer Nights on Herne Bay Pier. Tell me more. A season of summer concerts from some of the country's best tribute acts, along with brilliant local bands and free entertainment.
2: We kick off on Saturday the 27th of June with the ever popular Supersonic Queen. On Saturday the 4th of July, it's that 80s rock show. On Saturday the 10th, it's Images of Elvis. Friday the 17th, the magic of Michael Jackson. And on Friday, July 24th, California comes to the pier with Beached Boys.
0: And there's loads more great acts right throughout the summer. 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

Okay, let's have a look at what's on at the Kavanagh Cinema today, Monday the 22nd of June. Two films to tell you about. First is Disclosure Day, which is into its second week. This is the new film from Steven Spielberg. And they are advertising it thus. If you found out we weren't alone, if someone showed you and proved it to you, would that frighten you? There you go. That's on today at 12:45 and 4:15. And then we have Toy Story 5. When Bonnie receives a lily pad tablet as a gift and becomes obsessed, Buzz, Woody, Jessie and the rest of the gang's jobs become exponentially harder when they have to go head to head with the all new threat to playtime. Yes, so yeah, this is bringing it into the modern era, isn't it, where you've got a child that's on a screen all day. This is being played at 11:10, 2 o'clock and 5 o'clock. So yeah, I would imagine that the cinema could well be air-conditioned. You might want to get out of the heat and go and see a film today. Right, let's carry on with Aretha Franklin.

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1: So, with all this hot weather, it seems that we are snapping up paddling pools in the heat. Sales rocketed 200% this past weekend amid the hottest weather of the year today. Outdoor garden furniture was also forecast to be up 150%. I've also heard that eggs are going up as well. That's going to surprise a few chickens, isn't it?

So, with all this gorgeous summer weather, it's time for get the barbecues out, isn't it? A new survey says that we love putting pineapple on our burgers. And 10% of us get fruity with burger toppings, apparently. One in six even insists pineapple has more right to be in a burger than a tomato slice. I'm not sure about that. The research found a quarter of us like to slap on a fried egg, 12% adding avocado, 10% have guacamole, and 8% love hummus. What's more, 7% like pesto on their burger. Now, that is very strange, with 7% preferring beetroot. Again, I can't really get down with that. That's that doesn't seem quite right. Yes, but we've had our barbecue out a couple of times already. It's been so lovely, and it's really nice to eat al fresco in the garden, isn't it? I quite like it. The dog quite likes it because she can sit by the table, gets all sort of little bits of chicken or what have you that people don't want, or pick off their bones.

0: was Hallucination by Regard in Years and Years. We are rapidly heading towards the end of the first hour. We're going to play out this hour with You Get What You Give by the North Star and Friends, and then the wonderful Rolling Stones from 1966, the 19th Nervous Breakdown. On the other side of the news, we will have a look at what is going on at the South Quay Shed, among many other things. So stick with us, and we'll see you after the news.
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1: In these times of unrest, many of us feel unsettled, emotionally, physically, and mentally. 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At Healing with Maria, we focus on the whole person, gently releasing blockages and restoring balance to both mind and body. 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
2: Some breaking news this hour. Sir Keir Starmer has resigned as Prime Minister.
3: Every decision I've taken has been about putting the country I love first. That is why I will resign as leader of the Labour Party. I have spoken to His Majesty the King this morning to inform him of my decision.
2: Calls have been mounting for him to step down after Andy Burnham's decisive win in the Makerfield by-election, including from the PM's own cabinet. The Labour Party is now expected to begin the process of selecting a new leader and Prime Minister, with Mr Burnham considered the clear front-runner. West Streeting says he's also got the backing to contend in any leadership race. Elsewhere today, tributes are being paid to a train driver who was killed in a crash near Bedford on Friday. 6-year-old Sean Burton died when the train he was driving collided into the back of another. And we're set for some record-breaking temperatures this week, potentially soaring above 38 degrees Celsius in some parts. An Amber Extreme heat alert is in place across much of the Midlands and the south of England today. That's the latest from Radio News Hub. I'm Frankie Hersein.
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7: And here's the weather for the Herne Bay area on Monday the 22nd of June. Dry with plenty of hazy sunshine, warm and humid with light winds, although cooler along coastal areas as the breeze freshens throughout the day. A maximum temperature of 30 degrees Celsius. Tonight, becoming cloudier from the west as a band of heavy, perhaps thundery showers moves east during the evening, drier with clearer spells during the latter part of the night with a minimum temperature of 19 degrees Celsius. Sunset this evening is at 9:16 and sunrise tomorrow at 4:40. The tide times today, we've got a low tide at 12:41 at 1.4 metres and a high tide at 8 minutes past seven at 4.8 metres. And there is your weather for the Herne Bay area.
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Monday, while the mamas and papas there, all the way back from 1966. Let's have a little look at another bit of trivia. A new poll says that more than two-thirds of World Cup fans are planning to watch as much of it as humanly possible, even with kickoffs at 5 in the morning for us here in the UK. Lots of people are staying up later than usual, some are pulling full all-nighters, and a few are getting up before sunrise to watch the highlights as if they're live. Plenty are shifting their working hours, and some are working from home, and a brave 11% reckon that they can survive it all on just coffee. I'm not sure about that. How much of the football have you been watching? I haven't seen a lot, but I've seen a lot of highlights on YouTube. There's like little 8-minute summaries of the games. You can see the goals and all the action, and that's what I've been doing. It's a nice easy way of avoiding these 11 o'clock and 2 o'clock games, which are just nuts. I can't stay up that late at my age.

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5: So apparently, lots of new parents have turned the maternity ward into a tribute act for the England squad. Over 2,500 baby boys have now been called Jude, after Jude Bellingham, obviously, and nearly 2,000 called Harry. We all know who that Harry is. And this all kicked off after the Euros run, where England got so close, only for Spain to nick it 2-1. But clearly, many of us weren't letting that stop the celebrations, because, according to a new report, Jude is now the most popular first name in the whole England squad. So it'll be interesting if certain other players have fantastic World Cups. We could have lots of kids called Jed or Nico or Reese. Bakayo, that would be a brilliant one, wouldn't it? Or Morgan. Ollie, Nonny. So it's going to be really interesting if somebody has an amazing World Cup. Let's hope that England continue to do well.

0: Cavan FM Sports News, brought to you with David Lloyd Clubs Herne Bay. Luxurious spa retreat, serene pools, dynamic gym spaces and vibrant social areas for the whole family. 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
1: First to cricket, England head coach Brendan McCullum says they're ready to welcome Ben Stokes back to lead the side for the third test against New Zealand at Trent Bridge. Stokes is set to return as captain after sitting out the heavy second test defeat while an investigation continues into an off-field incident, though the outcome has yet to be announced. McCullum spoke to reporters yesterday.
2: See him be able to go out there and play some cricket and to be able to look like he was enjoying himself is really positive. So I'm not going to divulge our conversations and because they are confident. But you know, it is great to see him back and playing, and I look forward to seeing him in a few days.
1: England are back in World Cup action tomorrow with a crucial group stage match against Ghana. A win would give them a strong step towards the knockout stages as the tournament begins to heat up. It kicks off at 9 tomorrow night. And in athletics, Olympic champion Keely Hodkinson was left in tears after withdrawing from the 400 metres final at the UK Championships in Birmingham. The 800 metres star later said she didn't want to take any risks and she continues to build up to a big summer ahead.
0: 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Elevate your everyday.

0: Kings Hall, Herne Bay and South Quay Shed, Whitstable Harbour. 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
1: So, let's have a look at what is on at the South Quay Shed this week and beyond. The first thing to tell you about is the 80s Disco Night, which is on Friday the 26th of June at 7:30 till late. It says 11 o'clock. So that promises to be a fantastic night. Fancy dress is encouraged. 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After that, we have on Friday the 3rd of July, 7 to 9:30, we've got the regular South Quay Shed quiz. Under the Paper Moon, a night of jazz delights with Rosie Holman's Jazz Trio. That's coming up on Friday the 17th of July. Then we have back-to-back quizzes, the RNLI charity quiz on the 25th of July, and then the regular Friday night quiz from the South Quay Shed on Friday the 7th of August. And then one more thing to tell you about is the charity Mamma Mia night, and that takes place on Friday the 28th of August, Friday the 28th of August, 7:30 till 11. And again, this is at the South Quay Shed, so if you fancy tickets for that, if you like a bit of ABBA, then go to ticketsource.com/ South Quay Shed. Right, let's go on with the music.
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6: It's day 173 of the year. There are 192 days left until the end of the year. So we're almost halfway through. Today is World Rainforest Day. Chocolate Eclair Day? No, it's not. World VW Beetle Day? No, it's not. And Take Your Cat to Work Day? Who takes their cat to work? Unless you work from home, that's not happening, is it? That's not happening. There's too many people with allergies out there for a start. Your star sign is Cancer and your birthstone is Pearl. There you go. So the next one is Day by Day by Robin Lamont and the Godspell Ensemble. So I've no idea what this is, but it sounds like it's from a musical.

And that was the script with Break Even. Can't remember hearing that one before, but that was really lovely. And before that we had Day by Day, Robin Lamont and the Godspell Ensemble. Okay, we've got a couple of absolute bangers coming up now. Toto, this single came out in 1983. It's called Rosanna. And then a fantastic song from just a couple of years ago by a guy called Miles Smith. Nice to meet you.

0: us all night.
1: Isn't that a fantastic song? It's so simple, such a beautiful song. I think our little ukulele band should have a go at that. Lorna, if you're listening, can you start working on it, please? Oh dear, I'm only joking. Yeah, Miles Smith there from 2024, and before that was Rosanna from Toto. We're going to see out this hour with Rag & Bone Man and Pink, Anywhere Away From Here, coming up from 2021. And then we've got The Who and I Can See For Miles. So stick around with Cabin FM. After the news, we are going to be having a detailed look at what's going on in her bay. So I'll see you after the news.
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2: Sir Keir Starmer has stepped down as Prime Minister. He fought back tears as he made the announcement outside Number 10.
3: I shall spend more time on the most important job, being the best husband I can to my fantastic wife, Vic, who has been a rock by my side through good times and bad, and being the best dad I can to my beautiful children.
2: Well, the Labour Party now will begin the process of selecting a new leader and a new Prime Minister.
3: I will remain in post as Prime Minister until the contest is complete, and I will do everything I can to ensure an orderly handover of power. I will also give my successor my full and unequivocal support, knowing that they will inherit a Britain that is far stronger and fairer.
2: Well, Andy Burnham is the clear frontrunner for the job after a decisive win in the Makerfield by-election last week, where Streeting has also said he'll contend in any leadership race. From Radio News Hub, I'm Frankie Hairsign.
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7: And here's the weather for the Hernbay area on Monday the 22nd of June. Dry with plenty of hazy sunshine. Warm and humid with light winds, although cooler along the coast area as breeze freshens throughout the day. A maximum temperature of 30 degrees Celsius tonight, becoming cloudier from the west as a band of heavy, perhaps thundery showers moves east during the evening. Drier with clearer spells during the later part of the night. A minimum temperature of 19 degrees Celsius. Sunset this evening is at 16 minutes past 9. Sunrise tomorrow is at 4:40. Having had the longest day yesterday, I can now say, oh, those nights are drawing in. Tide times today, we've got a low tide at 12:41 at 1.4 metres and a high tide at 8 minutes past 7 this evening at 4.8 metres. And there is your weather for the Hernbay area.
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That was Nancy Wilson there, all the way back from 1960. And stormy Monday. And according to the weather forecast, it could be a stormy, probably Tuesday, I suppose, because it's coming overnight. We might get a few thunderstorms later on with all this hot weather around. Now, it is the 22nd of June. So if it's your birthday today, happy birthday. We've got birthdays for, excuse me, Esther Ranson, 86 today, Meryl Streep, 77, Lindsay Wagner, do you remember her, the Bionic Woman, 77 today, Alastair Stewart, the broadcaster, 74, Cyndi Lauper, the American singer, Girls Just Want to Have Fun, 73 today, Danny Baker, the comedy writer and journalist, DJ, 69 today, Jimmy Somerville, Bronski Beat and the Communards, 65. Oh, I can't believe he's that old. Anne-Marie Ruddock, 63, the British singer. Dan Brown, the American author, also it's his birthday today, 62. So if it's your birthday, or anyone you know it's their birthday, happy birthday. Let's carry on with some Sting.

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6: Right, let's have a look at what's going on in Herne Bay over the coming weeks and this week in particular. First thing to tell you, the Herne Bay Festival runs from the 24th of July to Sunday the 16th of August. And if you want to get involved in that, they are looking for people to take part. You can contact them at hernebayfestival@gmail.com. Let's tell you about some of the gigs that are going on around the area. Hampton Bay Park, 24th of June. We've got Folk Night on the 26th of June. There is a band called Alaska Duo. And on the 27th of June, there is Bootleg Weller, who I assume is Paul Weller. So that's all happening at Hampton Bay Park this week. At the Hampton Inn, from the 10th to the 12th of July, they have a rock and roll weekend. So go onto their website if you want more details of that. At the Pier Salon this week, on the 23rd of June, we've got Drag Bingo. And on Friday the 26th, we've got karaoke with Jordan. I do like a bit of karaoke. At the Ship Inn this week, on Saturday the 27th, there is a band called KYM. Or it could be Kim, but it's all capital letters, so I'm assuming it's KYM. At the Beach Creative, there is, on Friday the 26th of June, Light and Dark. At the Heron, on the 27th of June, there is Hayley Ince performing. And then on the 4th of July, there is somebody called Don Novak. We have Theatrecraft between the 16th and 18th of July. They are performing All Shook Up at the Strode Park Open Air Theatre. Also at the Strode Park Open Air Theatre this week on the 26th of June, there is Not the Rolling Stones, a tribute band, obviously. God, I wish it was the Rolling Stones. Then on the 22nd of July, they have a quiz night, which is being compared by Cabin FM's very own Reg Milsom. So that'll be one not to miss. The Round the Bend, Comedy Club on Wednesday, the 1st of July. They have Laura Lex performing and Paul Steer. So if you fancy a bit of comedy, get yourself along to that. Maybe get yourself onto their website, the Round the Bends Comedy Club. Okay, that's all I'm going to tell you about for the moment. Let's carry on with some music.

0: Entertainment news on Cabin FM, brought to you by Herne Bay Pier, home of Summer Nights on the Pier. A season of concerts from some of the country's best tribute acts.
1: David and Victoria Beckham have appeared to reach out to their son Brooklyn, including him in heartfelt Father's Day tributes yesterday, despite an ongoing family rift. The couple shared family photos, including all their kids, in what's being seen as a public show of support, amid reports relations with their eldest son remain stained. The funeral of artist David Hockney has taken place in private, attended only by his partner and great-nephew, in line with his wishes. Public memorial services celebrating his life and work are now planned for next year in London and beyond. TV presenter Nicky Campbell has revealed his daughter was badly injured in a hit-and-run involving an e-bike in Peckham. He now says she's recovering at home and praised police and NHS staff for their swift response. And Harry Potter star Rupert Grint has been given the go-ahead to build an eco-village on his Hertfordshire estate. Plans include new homes and apartments, with the actor also set to contribute nearly £200,000 towards local infrastructure.
0: 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A season of concerts from some of the country's best tribute acts, along with brilliant local bands and free entertainment. 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Summer Nights on Herne Bay Pier. Tell me more. A season of summer concerts from some of the country's best tribute acts, along with brilliant local bands and free entertainment.
2: We kick off on Saturday the 27th of June with the ever-popular Supersonic Queen. 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On Saturday the 10th, it's Images of Elvis. 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And on Friday, July 24th, California comes to the pier with Beached Boys.
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0: Oh, I'm running out of talk time. Right before the ads there, we had Happy For You by Lucas Graham and the Nashville Teens with Tobacco Road. I'm going to play three in a row now. We've got Shola Ammer, You Might Need Somebody, kicking off a set of three songs. And I'll see you after these.
1: Need

Wow, Footloose from Kenny Loggins there. Before that, we had Little Willie with from Sweet, Shola Amma, You Might Need Somebody. We're going to close out this final hour of the show with some Harry Styles, one by Adele, and then obviously the Beatles right at the very end of the show. It just remains for me to thank you for listening, if you have been listening, and if you haven't been listening, why not? Please do stick around with Cabin FM for the rest of the day. We've got Steve Ralph's 50s Hour coming up now between 12 and 1. After that, it's John Bailey in the chair for afternoons on Cabin. Then we've got Michael Dunn with his Drive Time show between 4 and 6. And Brandon Nicholson with his Extra Lap between 6 and 7. Andy Mayborn after that. And then Steve Ralph is back again between 9 and 10. So there's loads and loads to listen to. I will see you again next week with another fun-packed show. Take care. See you soon. Bye.

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2: Sir Keir Starmer has stepped down as the Prime Minister, with the Labour Party now expected to begin the process of selecting a new one.
3: I will remain in post as Prime Minister until the contest is complete. And I will do everything I can to ensure an orderly handover of power. I will also give my successor my full and unequivocal support, knowing that they will inherit a Britain that is far stronger and fairer than the one I inherited 2 years ago.
2: Speaking outside Number 10, Sir Keir says he'll spend more time with his family.
3: I shall spend more time on the most important job, being the best husband I can to my fantastic wife, Vic, who has been a rock by my side through good times and bad, and being the best dad I can to my beautiful children.
2: Former Health Secretary Wes Streeting, who initially said he would run in any leadership election, has now backed Andy Burnham for the Labour leader position. Mr Burnham has thanked Sir Keir Starmer for his leadership, but the country now expects serious and stability. He has also confirmed in just the last hour that he will run for the Labour leadership. Tributes continue to be paid to train driver Sean Barton, who was killed in the crash near Bedford on Friday. The 60-year-old died when the train he was driving collided into the back of another. His family say they are devastated and around 100 others were injured. Landlords in England who don't fix dangerous problems like damp and mould could now face a fine of up to £7,000. From today, councils will have greater powers to make sure landlords are listening to their tenants and say they'll sit alongside existing ones like forcing repairs and carrying out emergency works. And Johnny Marr's putting up some of the guitars he used in The Smiths up for auction. Some of them are expected to fetch up to £100,000, with all of the money going towards Guide Dogs for the Blind Association and the National Autistic Society. That's the latest from Radio News Hub. I'm Matthew Dudley.
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2: The best of the sunshine will be across the southeast, where it feels increasingly hot. Elsewhere, rather cloudy with a little rain possible, particularly in Scotland and the north of England. Highs of 30 degrees Celsius.
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6: Thanks, to my warm-up man, JP John Parsons, for another great morning show here on 94.6 Cabin FM. Well, I'm Steve Ralph, and welcome to another Steve's 50s Hour. This week, we're starting off with a fun track from that great comedian, Charlie Chester, whose career went from the 1940s all the way through to the 1990s. And as always, a track from 1950. This is called Jiving at the Albert Hall.

take your breath, but listen to what I say. I was there that night when the London Symphony started. You talk about a basin street ball. They were happy, happy, yep, so happy, brother, the night they started jiving at the Albert Hall. I was there that night when a Mr. Solomon sat there. He was getting hep to his wall with the B flat. Tear me up, Tchaikovsky, the night they started jiving.

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I was there that night. Ted Trezzini tackled a torch song. Sophie Tucker started to call. She said, Ted, Pat, get your tonsils in tempo. 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

0: Great to have your company on Steve's 50s Hour. That's a Joni James there, back from 1953, and I'll Never Stand in Your Way. And of course, we started the show off, as is tradition, with a track from 1950 with Charlie Chester and Driving at the Albert Hall.
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from 1958. That's Alice Faye Perkins, better known as Laura Lee Perkins, who hailed from Killarney in West Virginia. And that was a great track there called Kiss Me Baby.

0: Well, that's Hal Goodson there and the Raiders. And who's going to be the next one? Honey. Now, don't forget, if you'd like to get in touch with the show, very easy to do. Just drop an email to studio@cabin.fm. studio@cabin.fm. Well, we're staying with 1957 for the track that's coming up next from Elvis Presley. That's up after a short break.
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2: Well, that's Elvis Presley and Tell Me Why, with a track that was recorded back in 1957, but it wasn't actually issued until the mid-1960s, can you believe? That's Tell Me Why. And we're going to go back to 1959 next with Johnny and the Jokers. And Why Must It Be?

JB Lloyd there, and you're just my kind, back from 1958. Now, if you're new to the show, maybe the station, a very warm welcome along. I'm Steve Ralph. This is something we do each and every Monday between midday and one. And it's a decade of great music that is totally ignored by many other stations, but we like to be different here at Cabin FM, and I do hope you're enjoying the show so far. It's Kit Carson now, back from 1956, and Band of Gold.

And from 1959, Patti Page there. Apparently, wolves have ears. And before that, Kit Carson and Band of Gold back from 1956. Now, don't forget, if you want to get in touch, maybe there's a 50s track you'd like me to include in a future show, just drop an email to studio@cabin.fm. That's studio@cabin.fm. Back from 1956 is Julie London, June in January.

A very popular artist from the 1950s, Johnny Ray and Love Me, back from 1953. We've got a two in a row now, back from 1957, and we're going to kick that off with Conway Twitty and Golly Gosh OG.

0: And that's the Deep River Boys and Calypso Rock and Roll. The Deep River Boys were an American gospel music group who were hailed from Hampton, Virginia. And they were active from 1936. But that track there was released in 1957, part of a two in a row from 1957, because we preceded that with Conway Twitty and Golly Gosh OG. Coming up in a moment's time, we're going back for a two in a row from 1956, and we're going to kick that off with Bob Spencer and The One I'm Waiting For here on 94.6 Cabin FM.
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0: Now, two great tracks from 1956. We kicked the two in the row off with Bob Spencer and The One I'm Waiting For, and followed it there with Eddie Fisher and Sweet Heartaches. We're Cabin FM, broadcasting from the coastal town of Herne Bay on the North Kent coast of Kent. And great to have you along. And if you're a new listener to the station, a very warm welcome along.
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with his Shamrocks there, and Pat Kelly hailed from Tulsa, Oklahoma, and Patsy was released back in 1958. Time for some Latimore now, back from 1956. This is called Jukebox Johnny.

Bobby Mack, who's waiting for you to call, back from 1958. And before that, Lattie Moore, a great track there. Jukebox Johnny. Don't forget, if you want to get in touch and say hello, it's studio@cabin.fm. Maybe there's a 50s track you'd like, or you'd just like to say hello and let us know you're listening. Just drop an email to studio@cabin.fm. It's Buddy Holly now, back from 1957, with his Words of Love.

1957, Buddy Holly there, Words of Love. Well, we're just about out of time. Thank you so much for your company today. I've been Steve Ralph. This has been a Rainbow Studio production for 94.6 Cabin FM. Big thanks, as always, to Tom Thompson for researching all the great tracks that we've played today. We're going to play out today with a track from 1959 from the Jet Tones and Jet Tone Boogie.

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3: Sir Keir Starmer has announced he will resign as Prime Minister.
4: Every decision I've taken has been about putting the country I love first. That is why I will resign as leader of the Labour Party. I have spoken to His Majesty the King this morning to inform him of my decision.
3: He set out a timetable for his resignation and could be gone within weeks, with the former Mayor of Manchester and new MP for Ashton Makerfield, Andy Burnham, potentially being the Prime Minister by the middle of July. He's announced his plan to run for leadership this morning and has the backing of the former Health Secretary, Wes Streeting. Politics professor Stuart Wilkes-Hague says it's looking good for Andy Burnham.
5: All of the momentum is with Andy Burnham, and momentum means everything in politics, particularly in the kind of context we are in at the moment. So what happens in the short term, everything is really very much in Andy Burnham's favour.
3: That's the latest from Radio News Hub. I'm Matthew Dudley.
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9: Dry and very warm for the rest of this afternoon, reaching 24 degrees Celsius. Overnight down to just 18 degrees. Then tomorrow Tuesday, dry again and very hot, reaching 34 degrees Celsius. The next tide is a high one at 8 minutes past seven this evening at a height of 4.79 metres. And the low tide after that at 1:34 in the morning tomorrow Tuesday at a height of 0.79 metres. 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
0: 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The

a Monday with me, Jonathan, sitting in for JB, John Bailey, who can't be with us this week. You've got me to entertain you. Coming up, we'll be taking a look at what's screening today at the Cavernous Cinema.

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0: Who the screws are, please, is there just one more? Oh, let me stay a squeezer, please, and let me stay just one more. Now. Oh, could I stick it up, is there? I'll wash up the dishes, let me stay. I'll make up the bed, yeah, please, won't you let me stay? I'll take out the...
1: We get the idea, that's Yellow Dog and Just One More Night. Right, it's time for us to glance around the corner and see what's screening today at the Cavernous Cinema. Just two films to tell you about, but they're both really big ones. No doubt the Kavanagh and all cinemas will be helping themselves to some big money from these two, hopefully. And Toy Story 5 is amongst us. That's on today at 2 o'clock and again at 5 o'clock. And when Bonnie receives a lily pad tablet as a gift and becomes obsessed, Buzz, Woody and Jesse and the rest of the gang's jobs become exponentially harder when they have to go head to head with the all new threat to playtime. That is Toy Story 5, would you believe? At 2 o'clock very soon, and again at 5 o'clock this evening. And then the other one we've got is the big Steven Spielberg epic Disclosure Day. If you found out we weren't alone, they ask, if someone showed you, proved it to you, would that frighten you? And that is on today one more time at 4:15. And that is what's on today at the Cavernous Cinema. Sounds great stuff. And if you'd like to get to see any of that, go to cavernouscinema.com where you can book yourself a seat. Coming up, we've got Lenny Martin and Sitting Down here. That'll take us up to the sports news update, after which we have got George Ezra and Pretty Shining People, all to come here on the Afternoons on Cabin.

0: Cavan FM Sports News, brought to you with David Lloyd Clubs Herne Bay. Luxurious spa retreat, serene pools, dynamic gym spaces and vibrant social areas for the whole family. 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
1: First to cricket. England head coach Brendan McCullum says they're ready to welcome Ben Stokes back to lead the side for the third test against New Zealand at Trent Bridge. Stokes is set to return as captain after sitting out the heavy second test defeat while an investigation continues into an off-field incident, though the outcome has yet to be announced. McCullum spoke to reporters yesterday.
2: See him be able to go out there and play some cricket and to be able to look like he was enjoying himself is really positive. So I'm not going to divulge our conversations and because they are confident. But it is great to see him back and playing, and I look forward to seeing him in a few days.
1: England are back in World Cup action tomorrow with a crucial group stage match against Ghana. A win would give them a strong step towards the knockout stages as the tournament begins to heat up. It kicks off at 9 tomorrow night. And in athletics, Olympic champion Keely Hodkinson was left in tears after withdrawing from the 400 metres final at the UK Championships in Birmingham. The 800 metre star later said she didn't want to take any risks and she continues to build up to a big summer ahead.
0: Cavan FM Sports News, brought to you with David Lloyd Clubs, Herne Bay. Elevate your everyday.

George Ezra, Pretty Shining People. It's Jonathan in for JB, John Bailey, doing Afternoons on Cabin today. We've got Shane Fenton and the Fentones. And if you remember them, you're doing better than I am. But they're from 1961 coming up. Also, Calvin Harris. First of all, time for a local news story. And Canterbury City Council will start work on building 11 new two-bedroom, accessible and adaptable chalet bungalows in East Street later this year after successfully bidding for £1.67 million towards the cost of the scheme. The money is coming from Homes England's Social and Affordable Homes programme and is the final piece of the financial jigsaw for the project to enable shovels to get in the ground. It's costing £4.3 million in total, with other funding coming from a grant from the Brownfield Release Fund, borrowing through the council's ring-fenced housing revenue account at Section 106 funds from developers. The East Street scheme, on the site of the former Sturry Road Social Club, will provide much-needed adaptable and accessible homes, a type of property that is not ordinarily built by developers and is therefore meeting a demand that the private sector does not tend to cover. Once built, they will become part of the council's social housing stock, and the people who move in will become council tenants.

0: local. 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

So I'm Cabin with Jonathan in for JB doing the honours this Monday afternoon. Coming up very soon, we're going to be taking a look at the What's On guide for this hour, seeing all the things you can get up to. Meantime, this is White Plains, and after this, we'll have Gabrielle and Out of Reach here on Afternoons on Cabin for this Monday afternoon on 94.6.

Time for the What's On guide for this hour. And Chartham Hatch Village Summer Fair is being opened by Ben Roddy, who those in the know will know is famous as the pantomime dame every year at the Marlowe Theatre Panto. And he's doing that on Saturday the 4th of July, opening it at noon, and it goes on until 5 o'clock. On a Sunday the 16th of July, Kent and Canterbury Hospital League of Friends has their summer festival and fair taking place in the hospital grounds between noon and 4 p.m. Cabin FM is there providing some entertainment, along with a load of other great musical acts and some lovely food, as well as all the usual festival and fair events you'd expect to see. Finally, in this section, Herne Bay Cartoon Festival is on Sunday the 2nd of August from noon at Beach Creative.

This afternoon's On Cabin, Jonathan in for JB. We're going up to the news with the Supremes. Before that, Ollie Murs. And then straight after the news, it's Baggy Trousers from Madness.

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2: This morning, Sir Keir Starmer announced he would resign as Prime Minister.
3: Every decision I've taken has been about putting the country I love first. That is why I will resign as leader of the Labour Party. I have spoken to His Majesty the King this morning to inform him of my decision.
2: There have been mixed reactions from across the country and the world to the news, with Ukrainian President Volodymyr Zelensky thanking Sir Keir for his support throughout the war with Russia and calling him a friend of the Ukraine. Labour MP for Alloa and Grangemouth, Brian Leishman, was met with a different feeling.
4: Relief that we can call an end to the first 2 years of this Labour government, which quite frankly under Keir Starmer has been nowhere near good enough. What we must do now is obviously change our Prime Minister, but more importantly change the direction that this Labour government has gone in.
2: Former Mayor of Manchester Andy Burnham is the front runner to take up the role. That's the latest from Radio News Hub. I'm Matthew Dudley.
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7: Dry and very warm for the rest of this afternoon, reaching 24 degrees Celsius. Overnight down to just 18 degrees. Then tomorrow, Tuesday, dry again and very hot, reaching 34 degrees Celsius. The next tide is a high one at 8 minutes past 7 this evening at a height of 4.79 metres. And the low tide after that at 1.34 in the morning tomorrow, Tuesday, at a height of 0.79. 9 meters. 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

Kylie Minogue and The Real Groove here on Afternoons on Cabin with Jonathan in for JB this afternoon as a one and only special treat. We're going into the break with Mika and We Are Golden, after which we have got Isaac Hayes and the theme from Shaft also to come in this hour. We've got the entertainment news and we'll be taking a look at what's going on at South Quay Shed.

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0: entertainment news on Cabin FM, brought to you by Herne Bay Pier, home of Summer Nights on the Pier. A season of concerts from some of the country's best tribute acts.
1: David and Victoria Beckham have appeared to reach out to their son Brooklyn, including him in heartfelt Father's Day tributes yesterday, despite an ongoing family rift. The couple shared family photos, including all their kids, and what's being seen as a public show of support, amid reports relations with their eldest son remain stained. The funeral of artist David Hockney has taken place in private, attended only by his partner and great-nephew, in line with his wishes. Public memorial services celebrating his life and work are now planned for next year in London and beyond. TV presenter Nicky Campbell has revealed his daughter was badly injured in a hit and run involving an e-bike in Peckham. He now says she's recovering at home and praised police and NHS staff for their swift response. And Harry Potter star Rupert Grint has been given the go-ahead to build an eco-village on his Hertfordshire estate. Plans include new homes and apartments, with the actor also set to contribute nearly £200,000 towards local infrastructure.
0: Entertainment news on Cabin FM. 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Herne Bay Pier, your perfect summer night. Summer Nights on Herne Bay Pier. 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A season of summer concerts from some of the country's best tribute acts, along with brilliant local bands and free entertainment.
2: 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On Saturday the 10th, it's Images of Elvis. 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

Vanessa Paradis, Marvin Gaye and Diana Ross, You Are Everything, coming up next. And then after them, we'll be taking a look at the What's On Guide.

For the Wash On Guide for this hour, and at the Divers Arms on Friday the 26th of June, they've got Tall Trees performing, and on Saturday the 27th, it's Thump Screw, some great names there. At the Clock Tower, it's the Feast of All coming around again on Friday the 26th through till Sunday the 28th of June. 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And finally, in this hour at Pier Salon on Friday the 26th of June, they've got Karaoke with Jordan. If you've got something going on you think we should be talking about, then drop us an email to studio@cabin.fm and put What's On as the subject line.

Smoking Mavericks here on Cabin FM. The Style Council are up next, and then up to the news with City Games, and then straight out of the news, the first track of the next hour will be from the Electric Light Orchestra, because on Cabin FM you are never too far away from the Electric Light Orchestra. Also coming up in the next hour, we'll be taking a look at the sports news, and we've got a What's On guide as well, keeping you up to date with everything that's going on in and around Herne Bay. And just to say, if you're going out and about, don't forget you can take us with you. 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It's Jonathan in for JB doing afternoons on Cabin this Monday, and if you're thinking it's a bit warm, then just enjoy it while you can, because I can tell you it's going to be an awful lot warmer for the next couple of days after this, with temperatures heading towards 34 degrees even here on the coast in Herne Bay, would you believe? So if you think 25, 26, which is what we've got at the moment, it's hot, then think again.

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3: This morning, Sir Keir Starmer announced his plans to resign as Prime Minister to spend more time with his family.
4: I shall spend more time on the most important job, being the best husband I can to my fantastic wife, Vic, who has been a rock by my side through good times and bad, and being the best dad I can to my beautiful children.
3: It follows mounting calls for Sir Keir to step down alongside Andy Burnham's decisive win in the Makerfield by-election. Mr Burnham has this morning announced his intention to run for the leadership role. He is the popular choice, with Labour MP for Allow and Grangemouth, Brian Leesham, a fan.
5: Well, certainly so far what I've heard from Andy Burnham in regard of nationalisation of utilities and reindustrialising forgotten ex-industrial heartlands, the length and breadth of the United Kingdom. That's certainly changed with my own politics, because what we have seen, especially in Scotland, is 4 decades of deindustrialisation that has ravaged communities.
3: That is the latest from Radio News Hub. I'm Matthew Dudley.
6: Radio Works. Ahead of Armed Forces Day, SAFA, the Armed Forces charity, has revealed that 9 in 10 serving personnel have missed a key milestone because of service, such as the birth of a baby and even their own wedding. Despite this, 73% are proud to be part of the military community. SAFA's Lynn Doherty shares how we can celebrate military families.
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10: Dry and very warm for the rest of this afternoon, reaching 24 degrees Celsius. Overnight, down to just 18 degrees. Then tomorrow, Tuesday, dry again and very hot, reaching 34 degrees Celsius. The next tide is a high one at 8 minutes past seven this evening at a height of 4.79 metres. And the low tide after that at 1.34 in the morning tomorrow, Tuesday, at a height of 0.79 metres. 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

Clean Bandit, 24 Hours and Gypsy Woman. This is ABBA that'll take us up to the break, after which we've got Cross the Tracks and Tom's Diner. That'll lead us up to the sports news. And then it'll be very soon time to take a look at what's on around Herne Bay today.

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This afternoon's On Cabin with Jonathan in for JB, looking after the shop through till 4 o'clock. We've got the sports news on the way. Tom's Diner will take us there, and after that, it's Fifth Harmony, and that's My Girl.

0: Cabot FM Sports News, brought to you with David Lloyd Clubs Herne Bay. Luxurious spa retreat, serene pools, dynamic gym spaces and vibrant social areas for the whole family. Elevate your everyday.
1: Liverpool have rejected a renewed approach from Inter Milan for midfielder Curtis Jones. The Serie A champions made a verbal offer of £21.7 million for the 25-year-old, but that is well below the Anfield club's £34.6 million valuation. Lionel Messi and Kylian Mbappe will be looking to add to their goal tallies of 3 and 2 respectively as Argentina and France play their second group games of the World Cup. The holders face Austria while the French take on Iraq. England cricket coach Brendan McCullum has welcomed the decision to restore Ben Stokes as captain for the third test against New Zealand. Both Stokes and Gus Atkinson were dropped for the second test defeat and warned about their future conduct after breaking a team curfew. McCullum hopes the skipper's return will be a boost for the whole squad.
2: My assessment was that I was worried about him, but to see him be able to go out there and play some cricket and to be able to look like he was enjoying himself, is really positive.
1: And Scottish golfer Robert McIntyre says he's going to be taking a break from the game.
0: Cabin FM Sports News, brought to you with David Lloyd Clubs Herne Bay. Elevate your everyday.
3: That's my girl.

Fifth Harmony, that's from the girl Diana Ross, and the Supremes take us up to my interview with Jordan Chan, who's organised the Kent Pride Games. We'll be hearing all about that very soon here on 94.6 Cavan FM with me in for JB this afternoon.

0: You're listening to Cabin FM. I'm Jonathan and I'm joined by Jordan Chan, who is the founder of Queer Kent Life, which is helping to organise the Kent Pride Games. Hello, Jordan. Thanks very much for joining us.
1: Hello. Thank you for having me.
0: Now, first of all, I've got to ask you, what is the Kent Pride Games?
1: So the Kent Pride Games is being held at the Julie Rose Stadium in Ashford on Saturday the 27th of June. And what it is prides from all over Kent are coming to the stadium to compete for the Rainbow Cup and £250 for their pride organisation. And the challenges and the activities that they'll be doing is sports day activities. So it's really fun. They'll be doing egg and spoon races, three-legged races, 100 metre sprints. It's going to be a really great day.
0: So I was going to ask you what sort of events we've got. So this is not a rival to the Olympics. This is proper school sports day stuff.
1: Yeah, the idea is just to make it fun. Prides work so hard all year round. So it's just a nice way to unite all the prides of Kent to come together. It's the single biggest collection of prides Kent has ever seen. We've got Herne Bay Pride, Maidstone, Medway, Ramsgate, Margate, Broadstairs, and Ashford. I think, have I said Ashford?
0: You haven't,
1: And also Sheppey Pride. So there's seven altogether competing. We've got drag acts, we've got stalls, a little fun fair, we've got a Charlie XCX tribute and a DJ. So it's a fun family day that everyone is welcome to come to just to enjoy it.
0: Any medals on offer?
1: Yes, so we've got bronze and silver medals for second and third place. The winners will get the Rainbow Cup, as well as £250 for their pride.
0: So are there individual medals for each event as well, or is it just the cup overall you're aiming at?
1: It's the cup overall, and then so each round, each sports will have a certain amount of points, depending if you've come first, second or third. And then the person with the pride with the most points at the end will win the cup. The ones that come second will all get a silver medal, and the ones that come third will all get a bronze medal.
0: Now, am I right in thinking this is the first year this has happened?
1: Yeah, it's the first year, so really, really excited. Sports is often a taboo subject for the LGBTQ plus community. So it's about getting people more involved in sports, uniting all the prides and creating a really fun event that also they can raise 250 quid for their pride organisation. We've also got Kelly Holmes, or Dame Kelly Holmes, should I say, that's coming down to judge the games, and she'll be there helping with it as well, which we're really excited about.
0: Do you know how many competitors you've got taking part?
1: We've got seven prides, and each pride will have a team of 3 to 8 people. So there'll be 8 games in total. So if they've got a smaller team, then they'll have to double up on games, but it's a minimum of 3, maximum of 8 for the team.
0: And you're looking for people to come and watch at the moment. So you've got all your competitors all lined up and teed up, have you, at the moment? They're ready to go?
1: Yeah, absolutely. We've got a group chat with all of the prides. It's all really friendly competition. So we'll have the Pride Games, we'll have stalls, we'll have entertainment throughout as well. People can get food if they want to. So it's going to be a really good event.
0: It's just, when I was at school, I was a bit of a demon at the three-legged race, you see. Have you got one of those in it?
1: Yes, we've got a three-legged race as well, absolutely.
0: Glad to hear it. Now, most importantly, where do people, if they like the sound of this, and why shouldn't they, where do they get tickets?
1: So to get tickets, you can visit the Julie Rose or Queer Kent Life Facebook and Instagram pages, and the ticket link is in our bios.
0: And how much are tickets?
1: Tickets are £5 per adult, and children go free.
0: Excellent. Jordan, it sounds like a huge amount of fun. So well done for getting this thing off the ground. I hope it's a lovely day for it as well. Thanks very much for joining us here on Cabin FM.
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0: And just to say, since I recorded that interview with Jordan Chan about the Kent Pride Games, he has secured some extra funding, which means the mentioned £5 entry fee has been waived and you can get in for absolutely nothing.

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Time for the What's On Guide for this hour, and all shook up from Theatrecraft is at the Open Air Theatre at Strode Park. That is between the 16th and the 18th of July. And they're going to be coming in to see Georgie Girl on her morning show, the Feel Good Friday morning show on Friday. The Sarah Balch Gallery, meantime, between the 10th of July and the 2nd of August, has an exhibition called Sanctuary. And finally, at Hampton Bay Park on Wednesday, the 24th, they've got a folk night. On Friday, the 26th of June, it's Alaska. That's a duo. And on Saturday, the 27th of June, it is Bootleg Weller. That's all going on. And if you've got something going on you think we should be talking about, drop us an email to studio@cabin.fm and put What's On as the subject line.

0: to the news with the Beatles and Help. Before that, Nathan Dore and T. Matthias with Goodbye, appropriately enough. Thanks for allowing me to sit in for JB. Michael Dunn is up next with the Drive Time Show.
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2: We now come to Andy Burnham, member for Makerfield.
3: I swear by Almighty God that I will be faithful and bear true allegiance to His Majesty King Charles, his heirs and successors, according to law. So help me God.
4: Andy Burnham officially sworn in as an MP just hours after Sir Keir Starmer announced his resignation. The new Makerfield MP has arrived at Westminster to cheers from the House after a decade away from Parliament. He can now formally throw his hat into the ring to be the next Labour leader. Earlier, the Prime Minister took to the steps of Downing Street to announce his time was up.
5: Every decision I've taken has been about putting the country I love first. That is why I will resign as leader of the Labour Party. I have spoken to His Majesty the King this morning to inform him of my decision.
4: Labour MP for Poole, Neil Duncan-Jordan, says it was the right thing to do.
6: I've been calling for Keir Starmer to go since November last year and periodically since then. So I'm pleased that he's gone today. I think it's the right thing. He did it in a dignified way. I think that's appropriate. No one wants to see anybody sort of hustled out in the middle of the night.
4: Nominations for the Labour leadership open on July the 9th and close a week later. A new leader is expected to be in place by the 1st of September. Andy Burnham has already said he will run, but Wes Streeting, whose long harboured leadership ambitions, has announced he will be backing Mr Burnham instead. If no one else steps forward, then the decision on who is the next Prime Minister will happen a lot sooner. But Reform UK's leader, Nigel Farage, thinks the race to number 10 should take a detour.
7: I demand, we at Reform demand, a general election. After all, when the Conservatives were chopping and changing Prime Ministers, Labour kept saying there should be a general election.
4: That's the latest from Radio News Hub. I'm David Hall.
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10: Is it warm enough out there for you today? Let's start this afternoon with the weather locally here in tropical Herne Bay. Tonight will be clear with a light easterly breeze and a maximum temperature of a warm 18 degrees Celsius, which is 64 degrees Fahrenheit. Tomorrow, brace yourself for a clear sunny day with a moderate easterly breeze and a maximum temperature of 30 degrees Celsius, would you believe, which is 86 degrees Fahrenheit. Wow. I'll definitely be down the beach. Talking of which, as for the tides here in Herne Bay, currently the tide is rising with a high tide due at 8 minutes past 7 this evening at a height of 4.8 metres. The next low tide will be at 34 minutes past 1 tomorrow morning at a height of 0.8 metres. Anyway, let's get on with the show. Thanks, Jonathan, for stepping into JP's shoes for, and the last three entertain hours. And welcome to you all for the Monday session of Drive Time here on Cabin FM with me, Mick Dunn. I'll be keeping you up to date with the local traffic and travel, obviously, the weather and the tides, plus, of course, playing some great songs. We're starting with a double header today, an 80s classic from Echo Beach with Echo Beach and Martha and the Muffins, and then bringing us up to date with Man I Need from Olivia Dean. I'll see you on the other side.

0: That was, of course, Yellow by Coldplay. I love that song. And the video, taken on a cold, damp beach somewhere. Just imagine. Not like our beach this week.
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0: 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I do need to give you some traffic and travel update, though.
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0: So let's start with the roads. Within Herne Bay itself, there's a water main work on Western Avenue both ways. Up in Beltinge, more water main work on Grange Road both ways from Reculver Road to London Road. There's also temporary lights due to yet more water mains work on Beltinge Road both ways at Seaview Road. It's looking a little bit busy on the old Thanet Way going up to Green Hill roundabout from Swale Cliff, but you know, it always is this time of day. Just for the record, the A299 Thanet Way is looking clear both ways, east and westbound. Slightly further afield, the M2 both ways between Brindley Corner and Junction 5 Stockbury Roundabout is clear both ways. And once again, the area local to the railway crossing at Sturry is busy on the section coming from Canterbury. Onto the trains, it's all looking fairly good. The next train to London is the 1640 to Victoria. The next train to Ramsgate is the 1651, running 4 minutes late, so nothing to write home about.
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0: Put up to the bumper there, probably ideal for a drive time show from the unique Grace Jones. After the entertainment news, we've got Ellie Goulding's version of a classic Your Song.
1: 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A season of concerts from some of the country's best tribute acts.
2: Johnny Marr's putting up some of the guitars he used in The Smiths up for auction. Some of them are expected to fetch over £100,000, with 100% of the money going towards Guide Dogs for the Blind Association and the National Autistic Society. Molly Mae Hague has revealed the surprising inspiration behind her newborn son's name. The former Love Island star welcomed her second child with partner Tommy Fury early this month and recently announced they'd chosen to name him Midas. In a video posted to her YouTube account, she explained how a 2011 film about boxing robots sparked her inspiration. And Venezuela Fury has said she ain't bothered about criticism of her decision to get married at age 16. The teenage reality star, appearing in the Netflix series At Home with the Furies alongside her father Tyson, tied the knot with boyfriend Noah Price on the Isle of Man last month. In England and Wales, you must be at least 18 years old to marry or form a civil partnership, even with parental consent, but the legal age for marriage in the Isle of Wight is 16 years old with parental consent.
1: 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Herne Bay Pier, your perfect summer night. 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Tell me more. A season of summer concerts from some of the country's best tribute acts, along with brilliant local bands and free entertainment.
3: We kick off on Saturday the 27th of June with the ever-popular Supersonic Queen. 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On Saturday the 10th, it's Images of Elvis. 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

0: We just had Scott McKenzie there with San Francisco. Hasn't that got such a summer vibe? Next up, the lively Gwen Stefani with this banger. What are you waiting for?
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0: Mm. I haven't heard that one for a while. Seal there with Kiss from a Rose. I've forgotten what fantastic voice he has. Anyway, on to the traffic and travel updates.
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0: So let's start with the roads again. Within Herne Bay itself, water main works at Western Avenue both ways. Up in Beltinge, more water main works at Grange Road both ways from Reculver Road to London Road. And there's also temporary lights due to water mains works on Beltinge Road both ways at Seaview Road. Again, it's looking a bit busy on the Old Thanet Way, going up to Greenhill roundabout from Swale Cliff in front of the supermarket there. And not wishing to tempt fate, the A299 Thanet Way is looking clear both ways, east and westbound. And likewise, the M2 between Brenly Corner and Junction 5, again, is looking both ways, looking great. Once again, local to the Sturry railway station, the section from Canterbury is looking a bit snarly again. Let's have a look at the trains. The next train to Ramsgate is due at 16:51, but it's leaving 8 minutes late, so that's 16:59. The next London-bound train is to Victoria on time at 17:18.
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1: I love Anastasia's voice here. 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Banging out the park with I'm Out of Love.

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Their video, it just looks like they come straight from the pub. Chances are they probably had. And I'm going to follow that up with House of Fire by Mimi Webb.

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2: I will resign as leader of the Labour Party.
3: I swear by Almighty God that I will be faithful and bear true allegiance to His Majesty King Charles.
4: One out, one in. Sir Keir Starmer quits as Prime Minister just hours before Andy Burnham completed his return to Westminster. On the steps of Downing Street this morning, an emotional PM said his time at number 10 is over.
2: I shall spend more time on the most important job, being the best husband I can to my fantastic wife, Vic, who has been a rock by my side through good times and bad, and being the best dad I can to my beautiful children.
4: Nominations to replace Sir Keir will open on July the 9th. His likely successor, Andy Burnham, took a train into London this afternoon before taking a black cab to the House of Commons, where he was officially sworn in as the new MP for Makerfield. If Mr. Burnham is the only candidate to put his name forward, then he could be Prime Minister within days rather than weeks. Labour MP Brian Leishman says he's delighted Keir Starmer has gone.
5: Relief that we can call an end to the first 2 years of this Labour government, which quite frankly under Keir Starmer has been nowhere near good enough. What we must do now is obviously change our Prime Minister, but change the direction that this Labour government has gone in.
4: In the Commons in the past hour, Deputy Prime Minister David Lammy paid this tribute.
6: He made Britain safer, rebuilt Britain's reputation around the world, and drove investment and growth that will support working families in Britain for decades to come. Regardless of your politics, everyone in this house owes a debt of gratitude to the Prime Minister.
4: But Conservative leader Kemi Badenoch failed to pay a glowing tribute.
7: And he is right, Mr. Speaker, when he says everyone in this house owes a debt to the Prime Minister. But it is most certainly not a debt of gratitude. It's the other type of debt that we owe.
4: That's the latest from Radio News Hub. I'm David Hall.
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12: So let me first give you an update on the weather. Tonight will be clear with light easterly breeze and a maximum temperature of a warm 18 degrees Celsius, 64 degrees Fahrenheit. Tomorrow is going to be clear, sunny day with a moderate easterly breeze and a maximum temperature of, wait for it, 30 degrees Celsius. That's 86 degrees Fahrenheit. I'll be down the beach. And as for the tides here in Herne Bay, currently the tide is rising with a high tide due at 8 minutes past seven this evening at a height of 4.8 metres. The next low tide will be at 34 minutes past one tomorrow morning at a height of 0.8 metres. Next up, we have another doubleheader with Aha and Take On Me. I love that. And then, oh my God, what's happening? Oh, that's not me. That's just the name of the song by Ava Max.
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1: Once again, let's start with the roads within Herne Bay itself. 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Up in Beltinge, more water main works on Grange Road both ways from Reculver Road to London Road. There's also temporary lights due to water mains work again at Beltinge Road both ways at Seaview Road. Not wishing to tempt fate, but everything else is looking cool on the Old Thanet Way, the A299 and even on the M2 towards Stockbury. A little bit snarly by the railway crossing at Sturry there on the section from Canterbury.
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1: I'm on fire now with by the legendary Bruce Springsteen. What a voice, what a band.

0: Cabot FM Sports News, brought to you with David Lloyd Clubs Herne Bay. Luxurious spa retreat, serene pools, dynamic gym spaces and vibrant social areas for the whole family. Elevate your everyday.
1: Liverpool have rejected a renewed approach from Inter Milan for midfielder Curtis Jones. The Serie A champions made a verbal offer of £21.7 million for the 25-year-old, but that is well below the Anfield club's £34.6 million valuation. Lionel Messi and Kylian Mbappe will be looking to add to their goal tallies of 3 and 2 respectively as Argentina and France play their second group games of the World Cup. The holders face Austria while the French take on Iraq. England cricket coach Brendan McCullum has welcomed the decision to restore Ben Stokes as captain for the third test against New Zealand. Both Stokes and Gus Atkinson were dropped for the second test defeat and warned about their future conduct after breaking a team curfew. McCullum hopes the skipper's return will be a boost for the whole squad.
2: My assessment was that I was worried about him, but to see him be able to go out there and play some cricket and to be able to look like he was enjoying himself, is really positive.
1: And Scottish golfer Robert McIntyre says he's going to be taking a break from the game.
0: Cabin FM Sports News, brought to you with David Lloyd Clubs, Herne Bay. Elevate your everyday.

Sergio Mendes with the Black Eyed Peas there, and May Queen Other. That one just reminds me of the 1970 Mexico World Cup. It's the first one I can remember, even with the fantastic remix. It's when I fell in love with football, basically. Next up, we got Booker T and the MGs and Green Onions. Sit back and enjoy this one.

0: Bringing us more up to date now with Billie Eilish. Eilish. And I Don't Want to Be You Anymore. And after the break, we've got Beautiful Strange by Madonna. One of my favourites from this icon.
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1: So let's look at the travel info the last time today. Let's start with the roads. Up within Herne Bay itself, there's water main works on Western Avenue both ways, and then we move up into Beltinge, more water mains work at Grange Road both ways from Reculver Road to London Road, and there's also temporary lights due to more water mains works on Beltinge Road both ways at Seaview Road. Everything else is looking absolutely great out there on the old Thanet Way, on the actual Thanet Way, on the M2 going towards Junction 5 is all looking great. Only slight fly in the ointment is down by the Sturry crossing there, where again it's a bit of a build up from Canterbury. Onto the trains, it's all looking well. Next train to Ramsgate is 17:51, that's on time. Next train to London is London Victoria at 18:18, again running on time.
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0: On Days Like These by Matt Monro. Ideal for drive time, given the opening credits in the Italian Job, he was driving that sports car along those winding roads in the Alps. Until he wasn't. Anyway, two tracks next with a distinctly Latin American vibe. Firstly, Señorita by Justin Timberlake, and then Conga by Gloria Estefan. I bet you won't be able to sit still listening to these.
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0: Bringing us up to the end of the Monday drive time, we've got From Me to You by, of course, the Beatles. I want to thank you for your company this afternoon and hope you enjoyed yourself as much as I have, and will be able to join me again next week. Same time, same place here on Cabin FM. 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
2: Yeah! Cheers for Andy Burnham as he's sworn in and completes his dramatic return to Westminster. A week ago, he was Mayor of Greater Manchester. Tonight, he's on the brink of becoming the next Prime Minister. He's officially confirmed he will run for the leadership following Sir Keir Starmer's decision to quit.
3: Every decision I've taken has been about putting the country I love first. That is why I will resign as leader of the Labour Party. I have spoken to His Majesty the King this morning to inform him of my decision.
2: Later in the Commons, Sir Keir ducked out of giving a statement on last week's G7 summit. The UK is now preparing for its seventh Prime Minister in 10 years. Nominations for the leadership open on July the 9th. Wes Streeting has confirmed he will be backing Andy Burnham and doesn't intend to run. That's the latest from Radio News Hub. I'm David Hall.
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7: Tonight, cloudy for a time as a brand of heavy, perhaps thundery showers move east across the region during this evening. Any showers will become isolated after midnight, with largely clear skies and light winds, though remaining widely warm and humid, with minimum temperatures of 19 degrees.
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7: Good evening, welcome to Cabin Anthems. I'm Brandon. I've got some great tunes to bring you over the next hour, starting with Turn Me On by Rayton and Oliver Heldens.

Messy by Lola Yonder. You're listening to Cabin Anthems here on Cabin FM. Great to have you company this evening. Big shout out now going out to Sarah/Miss Torrell/Susie. She is an amazing teacher who is actually sadly leaving my old secondary school, which is so sad. But she's a huge Charles Dickens fan as well. She could be, she really wants to be Heath husband if he was still alive. Right, still got great more tunes coming up on the way from Despacito and Live and Joy.

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0: 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You said

0: Bam Bam with Camila Cabello there and Ed Sheeran. Let's have a look at what's taking on Pier Salon this week. Tomorrow is Drag Bingo with Delilah Tickles and Anita Wee. That is brilliant. They've got two large tables available. So if you want to get booked in and you really want to go, book now, because those two large tables will go really quickly. And on Friday, it is karaoke night. So that's what's coming up at Pier Salon. I've got some more great tunes coming up on the way from Rihanna, Jessie J, and UB40.
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0: End of Beginning by DJO there on Cabin Anthems on Cabin FM 94.6. We've still got Rihanna and Jessie J coming up on the way. Thanks so much for listening. Hope you're having a good day. What have you been up to? Let me know. You can WhatsApp the studio on our new number on 07732 249608. 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

0: SOS from Mamma Mia the musical there. Right, let's have a look and see what's happening at the Ship Inn on Saturday the 27th of June. It's the fabulous Kim the Singer, and on Sunday the 28th it's Boogie Bingo. Right, I've still got some more tunes coming up the way before the end of the show, from Mabel to Bruno Mars.
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5: Hello, my name is Josh. I'm from Chislett Primary School. 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

Mabel there with Mad Love. We're heading into the final part of this evening's Cabin Anthems. Don't forget, there's always something happening on Cabin FM throughout the week with specialist music shows, local information, interviews and plenty of great presenters bringing you the soundtrack to East Kent. If you've got friends or family outside the area, they can listen online wherever they are, so make sure they know where to find us. Let's keep the rest of the couple of tunes flowing.

0: What a Man Gotta Do by the Jonas Brothers there. That brings us towards the end of another edition of Cabin Anthems. A big thank you for spending your Monday evening with me. Andy is up next with The Gold Show, and I'll see you all next week. Bye.
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3: I will resign as leader of the Labour Party.
4: I swear by Almighty God that I will be faithful and bear true allegiance to His Majesty King Charles.
5: Out with the old and in with the new. Sir Keir Starmer has quit as Prime Minister just hours before Andy Burnham completed his return to Westminster. On the steps of Downing Street, an emotional PM said his time at number 10 is over.
3: I shall spend more time on the most important job, being the best husband I can to my fantastic wife, Vic, who has been a rock by my side through good times and bad, and being the best dad I can to my beautiful children.
5: Nominations to replace Sir Keir will open on July the 9th. His likely successor, Andy Burnham, was officially sworn in as the new MP for Makerfield this afternoon. Wes Streeting has confirmed he won't run, so if Mr. Burnham is the only candidate, then he could be Prime Minister within days rather than weeks. Labour MP Brian Leishman says he's delighted Sir Keir Starmer has gone.
6: Relief that we can call an end to the first 2 years of this Labour government, which quite frankly under Keir Starmer has been nowhere near good enough. What we must do now is change the direction that this Labour government has gone in.
5: In the Commons, Deputy Prime Minister David Lammy paid this tribute.
7: He made Britain safer, rebuilt Britain's reputation around the world, and drove investment and growth that will support working families in Britain for decades to come. Regardless of your politics, everyone in this House owes a debt of gratitude to the Prime Minister.
5: But Conservative leader Kemi Badenoch didn't speak so warmly.
8: He is right, Mr. Speaker, when he says everyone in this House owes a debt to the Prime Minister. But it is most certainly not a debt of gratitude. It's the other type of debt that we owe.
5: Reform UK leader Nigel Farage is calling for a general election. That's the latest from Radio News Hub. I'm David Hall.
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5: Some light winds and a warm evening for most. It's staying dry, but there is still a chance of showers across some central areas. Temperatures are still good though, with a low of 19 degrees Celsius.
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14: 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Welcome along to 2 hours of the best of the 60s, the 70s and the 80s. Starting off the show this evening, this one from 1979, it's ABBA, asking the $64,000 question, does your mother know?

can't remember the last time I played some Hot Chocolate on the show, so I've chosen two here from Errol Brown and Hot Chocolate, starting off with Heaven is in the Backseat of My Cadillac, and we'll follow that with Sherry Babe.

we've been in the 70s so far here on the Gold Show this evening. Let's go into the 80s now with this one. The group Bow Wow Wow, and the song is called I Want Candy. And then we'll follow that with another from the 80s, this time from the Fine Young Cannibals, a track called Blue.

0: Before Ibiza, there was Magaluf, Torremolinos and Benidorm.
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0: Yes, you're listening to the hits of the 1980s.

row from the 1980s, Bow Wow Wow, I Want Candy Blue, Fine Young Cannibals and Talk Talk. And the song was called Talk Talk. Now, we've done the 70s, we've done the 80s. Let's go back to the 60s. This is the Elgins and Put Yourself in My Place.

two in a row from the 60s. First up was the Elgins, Put Yourself in My Place, which of course was also a hit for the Isley Brothers. Then it was Mick and the Boys there, Rolling Stones, Under My Thumb. 29 minutes now past 7. Reggae time here on The Gold Show. Ring My Bell. This is Anita Ward.

two great rockers from the 70s there, Paul Rodgers and Free All Right Now, and before that, the breakthrough hit for Freddie and the Boys, it was Queen, Seven Seas of Rye. Now back to the 1960s with this absolute classic from the Animals, House of the Rising Sun, and we'll follow that with a Philly classic from the OJs.

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0: version of the old Buddy Holly classic there, but this time from the glam rock band Mud, their version of Oh Boy. Now into the 80s, Tony Hadley, Spandau Ballet and Gold.
1: Thank you for coming home. Sorry that the chairs are all warm. I left them here. I can't.

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We've got the Turtles in the second hour, Happy Together. Todd Rundgren's there and Simple Minds. They are our musical birthdays. Maxine Nightingale's there. The Who, Dire Straits, Percy Sledge. 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

minutes past eight now. Welcome along to the second hour of the Cavern FM Gold Show, starting off with the Dutch band Focus there and an instrumental from 1973 called Sylvia. Now, I played a couple of songs from Hot Chocolate in the first hour, and while I was looking for those, I came across a remix version of You Sexy Thing. Don't often play a remix on the show, so I thought I would this evening.

Maxine Nightingale, Love Hit Me. And before that, a remix version of You Sexy Thing from Hot Chocolate. Not played that one on the show before. Time now to have a look at the musical birthdays. People born in the world of popular music on the 22nd of June. 1936, Kris Kristofferson. Musician, actor and writer known for such hits as Me and Bobby McGee, For the Good Times, Sunday Morning Coming Down and Help Me Make It Through the Night. In 1985, Kristofferson joined fellow country artists Waylon Jennings, Willie Nelson and Johnny Cash in forming the country music supergroup The Highwaymen. In 2004, Kristofferson was inducted into the Country Music Hall of Fame. 1944, English guitarist, singer, manager and record producer Peter Asher, who was with Peter and Gordon, had the 1964 UK and US number one single World Without Love, written by Lennon and McCartney. 1947, Howard Kalin from the Turtles had the 1967 US number one single Happy Together. And I'm going to play that shortly. Also from 1948, this one, American multi-instrumentalist, singer, songwriter and record producer Todd Rundgren. His big hit was 1972, I Saw the Light. And I'm also going to play that one. 1949, Larry Ljungstrom, from founding member of Lynyrd Skynyrd. 1949, also Alan Osmond from the American family group The Osmonds. 1953, British songwriter, producer and DJ Ian Levine. During the 80s and 90s, he co-wrote and mixed a number of dance pop hits for a variety of artists, including The Pet Shop Boys, Bucks Fizz, Erasure, Kim Wilde, Bronski Beat and Bananarama. He is known as a moderniser of northern soul music in the UK. 1953, also American singer and songwriter Cyndi Lauper, Girls Just Want to Have Fun was her big hit, and also Time After Time. 1956, Green Gartside, singer-songwriter from British band Skritti Politti. Derek Forbes, a bass player with Scottish rock band Simple Minds, was born on this day in 1956. We've got a track from them shortly. 1957, Gary Beers, bass player from Australian rock band In Excess. One that, of course, featured Michael Hutchence at one time. 1961, Jimmy Somerville, UK singer with Bronski Beat, also with the Communards. 1962, British Jamaican R&B and soul singer Ruby Turner had a big hit with I'd Rather Go Blind in 1987. Previously, that was a hit for Chicken Shack. 1965, Tom Cunningham, drummer with Scottish band Wet Wet Wet. And that's all the musical birthdays today. On this born on this day 1965, Tom Cunningham, the musical birthdays for the 22nd of June. I've chosen three of those. We're going to start off with the Turtles, Happy Together, I Saw the Light, Todd Rundgren and Waterfront from Simple Minds. Three tracks from my birthday artist up next here on The Gold Show.

three tracks featuring musical birthday artists on this day. The Turtles, Happy Together. Todd Rundgren, I Saw the Light, and Waterfronts, Simple Minds. Now, on the Gold Show, let's go back to the 1960s, shall we? Petula Clark, I Couldn't Live Without Your Love, and Here Comes the Sun from the Fab Four.

Beatles and Here Comes the Sun. 29 and a half minutes now past 8. Let's stay in the 60s with this great smoochie from Percy Sledge, When a Man Loves a Woman.

Now, we've not had any Motown on the show so far this evening, so let's put that right, shall we? Let's go back to 1966. Jimmy Ruffin, What Becomes of the Broken Hearted? And from 69, The Temptations, and I Can't Get Next to You.

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two from the 80s, Nana and 99 Red Balloons, and I like that song and I absolutely love the next one, Sydney Youngblood, Sit and Wait from 1989. Now let's slow things down a little bit here on The Gold Show. 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

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Rubber Band Man up next from The Tramps. But after The Gold Show, there's plenty more great music to come here on your local Cabin FM. Between 9 and 10, it will be Steve's Poppin' Justice with Steve Ralph. 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
1: Andy Burnham has confirmed he will run for the leadership of the Labour Party. In a dramatic day in Westminster, the Prime Minister, Sir Keir Starmer, announced he was stepping down, having listened to his colleagues in the party. It paves the way for Burnham, who was only sworn in as an MP just hours later. Stuart Wilkes-Hague, politics professor at the University of Liverpool, says whoever lands the job will have a tough time.
2: There does seem to be this strong association with that big shock, if you like, of us leaving the European Union and voting to do so. And what's happened since. And it really would be hard, I think, for any Prime Minister with any skill set to govern right now in the UK.
1: Nominations for the leadership open on July the 9th with a new PM set to be installed by the beginning of September. But Reform UK leader Nigel Farage says the country needs to have a say.
3: We're going to go through weeks, maybe months, of paralysis in a country whose debt is rising faster than any country in the world, apart from Botswana, where the boats continue to come across the English Channel every day. The whole thing is not acceptable. Let's have a general election. Let's get a government with a clear democratic mandate.
1: In other news, former DUP leader Sir Geoffrey Donaldson's been found guilty of child sex abuse, including one charge of rape. The ex-MP had pleaded not guilty to 18 historical charges arising from allegations he sexually abused two women when they were children. Current DUP leader Gavin Robinson says he should face severe punishment.
4: Of course he should be stripped of his knighthood, and I would add to that membership of the Privy Council as well. The full force of the law should be felt in this case. As a party, we have moved on, but we recognise that for victims that will be a much harder journey.
1: An extra 3,000 nursery inspections a year will take place in England from September. The unannounced checks will also include safe sleep practices for young children for the first time. And a rare red weather warning for extreme heat has been issued for parts of England and Wales. That's the latest from Radio News Hub. I'm David Hall.
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1: A very hot and humid morning across England and Wales with strong sunshine, hot across parts of Scotland and Northern Ireland with light winds, a high of 35 degrees Celsius.
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Swedish artist Zara Larsson kicking the show off today in I Would Like, a track that peaked at number 2 in the UK singles charts at the beginning of 2017. Blocked from that top spot by Rockabye. Well, welcome along to Steve's Pop Injustice, the show where we look at tracks that peak at number 2 but never make it to that top spot. Really great to have you along. Let's go back to 1970 now with the T-Rex and Ride a White Swan.

0: Here we are, that's T-Rex, back from 1970, and Ride a White Swan, a song that was written by their lead vocalist, that's Mark Bolan, produced by Tony Visconti, and it never got to that number one spot. It was prevented from it from novelty record by Dad's Army actor Clive Dunn and Grandad. This is Steve's Pop Injustice here on 94.6 Cabin FM. In a moment's time, we're venturing back to 1960 with Duane Eddy.
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0: East in April of 1960. Dwayne Eddy there, reaching that number two spot with Because They're Young, a track that appeared on his 1960 album $1 Million Worth of Twang. Coming up in a moment's time, we've got a great track from 1966 from The Who.
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Released in August 1966 and reaching number two in the charts at the tail end of September 1966. It spent 5 weeks in the chart and was stopped from getting any further up the chart by Jim Reeves and Distant Drums. Let's go back to 1985 on Steve's Pop Injustice with Marillion. This is Kaylee.

that's Marillion and Kaylee, which was their first single from their concept album, Misplaced Childhood. It was the band's most successful single in the UK, staying in the chart for 14 weeks, peaking at number two at the beginning of June 1985, and couldn't get any further because it was blocked by the crowd, and You'll Never Walk Alone. Let's go back to 1999 for another great Pop Injustice track from Ann Lee and Two Times here on 94.6 Cabin FM with myself, Steve Ralph.

released on the 27th of June 2005. That's Welsh recording artist Charlotte Church with the lead single from her fifth studio album, Tissues and Issues. Well, Crazy Chick spent 1 week at number two in the charts and was blocked in July of 2005 from getting any further by Tupac featuring Elton John and Ghetto Gospel. This is Turn Bass Cabin FM with Steve's Popping Justice. I'm Steve Ralph. Great to have your company. We're going back to 1988 now with Bobby McFerrin. And a good bit of advice. Don't worry, be happy.

0: It will soon pass.
1: With a song he composed, Don't Worry, Be Happy. And it peaked at number two during its fifth week on the UK singles chart back in 1988 and appeared on his album Simple Pleasures. Let's go back to 1958 now with Dean Martin. Volare.

0: 1962. That's Little Eva there with a song that was written by American songwriters Jerry Goffin and Carole King, The Locomotion, peaking at number two in 1962.
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0: And that's American rock group, the Steve Miller Band, and Abracadabra, a track that was written by Steve Miller. And it appeared on the album of the same name. It spent 2 weeks at number two in July of 1982, blocked from getting any further up the charts by Happy Talk from Captain Sensible. I'm Steve Ralph. This is Steve's Pop Injustice, where we look at tracks that reached number two but never got any further, didn't reach that top spot. Staying with the 80s, 1986, here's New Shoes, and I Can't Wait.
1: 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Hearn WI meets at St Peter's Hall, Hearn Drive, Greenhill, on the third Wednesday of every month from 1 till 3 p.m. and we'd love to see you. We're a very welcoming group. 94.

Released in February of 1986, hitting that number two spot with Valerie Day on lead vocals there. That's New Shoes, and I can't wait. I'm through with

0: There we are, that's Canadian rock band Nickelback there with their fifth single from their fifth studio album, All the Right Reasons. Pigs are number two back in 2008. Coming up in a moment's time, we're staying with 2008 with Leona Lewis here on Steve's Pop Injustice.
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1: A day of drama for Starmer. Just hours after quitting as Prime Minister, the man set to replace him, Andy Burnham, was sworn in as an MP. Nominations to replace Sir Keir open on July the 9th, and the new Makerfield MP has already said he will run. But political commentator James Matthewson says it won't be easy.
2: People on the left will call Keir Starmer right wing. People on the right will call him left wing. And as a result, you lose on all fronts. And it's because of that that I think Andy Burnham will be... He will look at these lessons, take them as lessons, and realise that he has to have a strong narrative. There has to be a narrative at the core of this.
1: And SNP leader John Swinney agrees it'll be a challenge.
3: The next leader has got to improve people's living standards. That is the fundamental issue that's got to be confronted. That's what's been eroding trust in political leaders. It all goes back to Brexit, because Brexit has shrunk the UK economy and it's shrunk living standards.
1: Next, eight people remain in a critical condition after the Bedford train crash. More than 100 have received treatment in hospital following the collision on Friday. The driver of one of the trains, 60-year-old Sean Burton, was pronounced dead at the scene. East Midlands Railway's managing director, Will Rogers, says his death is a tragedy.
4: Sean was a much-loved colleague, kind, generous and intelligent. He was well-respected, both as a driver and in his previous role as a train manager. He will be greatly missed by all of us who knew him.
1: Two men have pleaded guilty after a massive cyber attack on London's transport network. 20-year-old Talha Jubair and 18-year-old Owen Flowers admitted to charges under the Computer Misuse Act. The pair hacked into TfL's system and caused months of disruption, which cost the company £39 million. And Lionel Messi has made World Cup history. He scored twice during Argentina's match against Austria, making him the highest World Cup goal scorer ever. That's the latest from Radio News Hub. I'm David Hall.
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1: A very hot and humid morning across England and Wales with strong sunshine. Hot across parts of Scotland and Northern Ireland with light winds. A high of 35 degrees Celsius.
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10: It's you. The music in Stafford's world, where the memories never stop.

One of those songs you could certainly have been listening to in that hot summer of 1976, August 1976. It was the extended play EP from Brian Ferry, and from it, it was the Everly Brothers' The Price of Love. Sweltering hot in that summer of 1976. Welcome to 1976. Bebop Deluxe, Ships in the Night there as well. 1976, the US Space Shuttle Enterprise makes its very first test flight, and the British pound falls below $2 to the pound for the very first time. And America has a brand new president as Jimmy Carter defeats Gerald Ford in the US presidential election in 1976. I'm Mark Stafford, and I'm your guide for the next 3 hours as we spotlight 1976, when music was changing and new wave and punk were here, with bands like this.

0: welcome back to a brand new Hot Off the Press London Weekend Show. Since our last show in the summer, punk rock's really taken off, both in London and in New York. And although anyone thinks punk is that great a name for it, it seems to have stuck. Punk magazine comes out in New York, and Sniffing Glue is the punk paper here, despite its ill-advised title. So it has its own magazines, its own bands, its own devoted fans, and of course its own style of dress. Even the conventional music papers like Melody Maker and NME have written columns about the latest cult, and it's just popping up in the national press. But what's punk all about? We went to a gig by the Sex Pistols just off Leicester Square to see what a punk rock evening was like.
1: Well, the first thing you notice is that punk rock fans look as devastating as their music sounds. Torn clothes are held together with safety pins. There's lots of black leather and bizarre hair. And the whole idea is to shock outsiders.
2: This is Stafford's World.

When we heard Stevie Wonder was coming out with a double album, we thought, will he manage to pack it with good stuff? But he certainly did. It was the Songs in the Key of Life album, double album, and from it, that was I Wish. And before that, the Ramones and Blitzkrieg Bop. We were getting used to that, or struggling, some of us, to get used to it. I have to admit, I was a bit of an old-time rock guy. It took me a bit of time to take on board that this was the future, stuff like that. I did like the Ramones, though. Blitzkrieg Bop from those guys from 1976. 1976, inflation continues to be a problem around the world, with UK inflation hitting 16.5%. In South Africa, riots in Soweto in June marked the beginning of the end of apartheid, and supersonic transatlantic travel arrives as Concorde enters service and cuts transatlantic flying times to 3.5 hours back in 1976. If you switched your TV on and tuned to ITV, and we didn't have a lot of choice back then, if you tuned to ITV in the middle of the week, you would probably have caught a brand new TV series featuring the Little Ladies, an up-and-coming rock band, a story of their life. It was under the banner of the Rock Follies. Little Ladies were Judy Covington, Rula Lenska, and Charlotte Cornwall.

That is extremely nice. That is extremely classy as well, isn't it? Barclay James Harvest, and from the October On album, one of the great albums of 1976, that was Rock and Roll Star. Before that, the Rock Follies. Do you remember them now? It was quite a quality production. It came out with a couple of series, the original series in 76, and then the Rock Follies of 77, which was the follow-up series, produced an album that went to number one, and it won three BAFTA awards. I quite liked it, actually. It was there and it was gone. It was a very short series in the early part of 1976. And from the album, the Rock Follies and Sugar Mountain, they had a number one with OK from that, and nobody remembers that at all. We're looking at 1976. I'm Mark Stafford. This is Stafford's World, and this one rocked in 76.

0: Those guys rocked in 1976, probably at their peak that year, Thin Lizzy and Jailbreak. 1976, British Prime Minister Harold Wilson resigns and is replaced by James Callaghan. And the 21st modern Olympic Games takes place in Montreal, Canada. A Romanian gymnast, Nadia Comăneci, is one of the stars, scoring the first ever perfect score in Olympic gymnastics. And in music, the seeds of the punk rock revolution begin with the releases from The Damned and the Sex Pistols, among others, back in 1976. But we still had some normal stuff as well. Covering the Beatles when we return, it's Steve Harley and Cockney Rebel.
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2: 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The finest memories and the forgotten gems. This is Stafford's World with Mark Stafford. 1976.

0: It was a daring raid, even by Israeli standards. The commandos flew to their target, Entebbe Airport in Uganda, 2,300 miles away from home base. They freed over 100 hostages, killed their Palestinian or pro-Palestinian hijackers, and returned to Israel, which then claimed full official responsibility for the operation. Whatever other descriptions may yet be attached to this dramatic and successful mission, it really had a single overriding purpose, and that was obviously the rescue of more than 100 innocent people kidnapped by pro-Palestinian terrorists who wanted to exchange them for other terrorists held in the prisons of five different countries: Israel, West Germany, France, Kenya, and Switzerland. The Israelis broke with their own policy last week and agreed to bargain with the terrorists. But according to Israeli sources here, when it became clear that the terrorists would not bargain, but would continue to insist on their original ultimatum, the Israelis switched tactics. They alerted a special commando force to come up with military options for freeing the hostages. And they put one of those options into effect: a surprising post-midnight raid into the heart of Africa. It took 36 minutes from touchdown in Entebbe to take off. For the United States, it was a special kind of birthday present, a reminder that despite Watergate and Vietnam, free men can still act to protect their people and interests.
1: This is Stafford's World.

0: It was just about the perfect pop single in 1976, Chris White's Spanish Wine, and Steve Harley and Cockney Rebel covering a song from the Abbey Road album by the Beatles, Here Comes the Sun, in 1976. In 1976, The Who set the record for the loudest music concert of all time at the Charlton Football Stadium in London, and the CNN Tower in Toronto opens and becomes the tallest freestanding structure in the world. And if you went to the cinema, you would have been probably scared to death by this, The Omen.
1: For generations, the Thornes have been a family of tremendous wealth, position, and power. The perfect marriage of Ambassador Robert Thorne and his wife Catherine was fulfilled by the birth of their son, Damien. And then, when the child was 5 years old, something terrible happened. And then, it happened again. 20th Century Fox presents a film of psychological suspense about an occurrence of earth-shaking importance. Gregory Peck, Lee Remick, The Omen.
2: I was at the hospital, Mr. Thorne, the night your son was born. I saw its mother.
1: Who is he? What does he want? Where did he come from? And can he be stopped? Gregory Peck, Lee Remick, The Omen. If this is the truth, where does it end?
3: From coast to coast, continent to continent, this is Stafford's World. 1976.

She had a quirky voice, didn't she? And she was on our radios through a lot of 1976. Nusha Fox and her band Fox and Single Bed. And before that, some classic rock from the year. Jethro Tull's Too Old to Rock and Roll, Too Young to Die, as we're checking out 1976. More to come as we enter the next couple of hours, and we'll be having a rock flashback into 1976, playing you some of the songs that were around throughout the month that we're looking at in 1976. Dipping a bit deeper for this one, a guy who went on to have some pretty big success in America. He was a British guy. He was Nick Gilder, who scored a number one in America with Hot Child in the City, and also did a superb song in later years, You Really Rock Me. But in 1976, he was fronting the band Sweeney Todd, a band that would later have Nick Gilder replaced by Brian Adams, but Brian Adams hadn't joined the band at this time. So in 1976, one of the biggest songs in Canada, probably number one for about 4 weeks in Canada in 1976, was Sweeney Todd and Roxy Roller.

Vocals courtesy of Nick Gild, a song that was covered in Britain by Susie Quattro in the following year, but in 76 it was massive in Canada. The original Sweeney Todd, Nick Gild and the band Sweeney Todd and Roxy Roller. 1976, Spain's parliament creates a democracy after 37 years of dictatorship, and Israel launches a daring rescue at Entebbe Airport in Uganda to free passengers and crew held by pro-Palestinian hijackers. Also, 76, it was the year that Breaker 19 was a call around the world, spurred on by the C.W. McCall hit song Convoy. CB Radio Mania sweeps the world, the whole of the world. Took a few more years for Britain to take it up in a very big way, but in 76, CB Radio was massive in America particularly. Finishing off our first hour, look at the songs of 1976 before we focus on a year, a month from the year. It's Elvin Bishop, one at wonder in the end in Britain. He scraped into the top 40 with this. Elvin Bishop's Fooled Around and Fell in Love.

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1: It's the spotlight year on Stafford's World with Mark Stafford. Remember, 1976.
2: Let us jointly flip over the pages of the rock and roll history book and focus on December 1976 for the next couple of hours. I'm Mark Stafford. This is Stafford's World and a rock flashback. As always, we first of all start by focusing on the big songs in America, the ones that were on the way upwards in the Cashbox 100, first of all. Looking at this at 62, a guy wrote some good songs around that time. On and On was the song that took him into the American Top 20. This was good as well. 62 for Stephen.

They were coming off the back of those two big hits earlier in the year. Dreamboat Annie was the third of the singles from the album Dreamboat Annie. That was Heart, Anne and Nancy Wilson and the band. And it was Stephen Bishop and Save It for a Rainy Day. He was at 62. Dreamboat Annie was at number 61. It's December 1976. In South Africa, Winnie Mandela is released from prison following days of rioting in which 26 people are killed. And the Liberian registered tanker Argo Merchant runs aground near Nantucket Island, spilling millions of gallons of oil into the North Atlantic, December 1976. And heading upwards, we stop at number 45 for one of the standout tracks on Peter Frampton's Frampton Comes Alive album. It was chopped down from 10 minutes to 4 minutes for the single. Do You Feel Like We Do is at number 45.

December 1976, Bob Marley and his manager Don Taylor are shot in an assassination attempt in Kingston, Jamaica, and a 40-foot inflatable pink pig breaks loose over Battersea. The helium-filled prop for the front cover of the forthcoming Pink Floyd album Animals achieves an altitude of over 18,000 feet. Almost pigs in space, eh? December 1976, checking out the songs Bubbling Under in America. Peter Frampton's track, the single version from the Frampton Comes Alive album, chopped down to that size, Do You Feel Like We Do, at number 45. And to the 10, and Eric Clapton was at 10.

making on America's big selling rock singles. It's December 1976. Steve Miller Band at 9 and Rockin' Me. And it was Eric Clapton and Hello Old Friend was at 10. And this was a classic from Aerosmith at 8.

0: It was a ballad, but it gave Kiss one of their biggest songs in the 70s. Kiss and the ballad Beth at number 7 in America. And Aerosmith's Walk This Way before it became redone in the 80s. It sounded like that. Walk This Way by Aerosmith at 8. And in December 1976, after 17 years as Prime Minister, Fidel Castro is elected President of Cuba. And if you went to the cinema, you probably had a queue up to see this one. It was the new cinema sensation, starring Barbara Streisand and Kris Kristofferson, A Star Is Born.
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3: Turn it up. Mark Stafford is playing the

On their way to becoming one of the best-selling bands of 1976, Boston were climbing the charts with More Than a Feeling. The album was doing very well as well. They were at 5 at 6. It was the band Firefall. You Are the Woman, one of their string of hits in America. Never did anything in Britain. Very good band, though. December 1976, looking at some of the very big songs and counting down the Big Ten in America. And Alice Cooper managed to make the ballads count in America, but never did anything in Britain with the ballad. One of his big ones was at 4, I Never Cry.

Future and Me checking out December 1976, the music and the memories of that particular month. The British government announces the formation of a separate mini-parliament for both Wales and Scotland, and former Deep Purple guitarist Tommy Bolin is found dead of a drugs overdose in Miami, Florida, December 1976. Looking at the songs in America that were selling very nicely, thank you. Alice Cooper's I Never Cry was at 4, and the ELO and Living Thing doing very well at 3. This guy was the former lead singer of the band Guess Who. He was Monster in Canada, his homeland, and he did quite well with a couple of solo singles in America. Burton Cummings at 2 and Stand Tall.

Very much underrated. You did have one of the great voices of rock in the 60s, the late 60s and the 70s. Bern Cummings and Stan Tall, former lead singer of the band The Guess Who. He was at two. And topping the pile was Rod Stewart.

0: Rod could do no wrong at all in 1976, number one in America. Tonight's the night, gonna be all right. Rod Stewart topping the charts there in America. I'm Mark Stafford. Welcome to the Rock Flashback. We are together for a couple of hours checking out the month of December 1976, from the singles in America to the albums in Britain, and checking out the album at 10 from Jackson Browne, the album The Pretender.
1: 19.

December 1976, in the music world, the band performed their farewell concert at the Winterland in San Francisco. The show includes a star-studded guest list, including Neil Young, Joni Mitchell, Neil Diamond, Van Morrison, and of course Bob Dylan. The event is filmed by Martin Scorsese and becomes the legendary The Last Waltz film, December 1976. Did very well at the box offices when it came out, didn't it? And we're into the albums, the big-selling albums in Britain in December 1976. At 10, it was Jackson Browne from The Pretender and Here Come Those Tears Again. Rod was there again at 9 with the Atlantic Crossing album, and Peter Frampton's Frampton Comes Alive was at 8. George Harrison was doing very nicely. His 33 and a third album was there at 7, and we took the track True Love, old song from years gone by, at 7. Led Zeppelin were at 6 with The Song Remains the Same, and Joni Mitchell was at 5.

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1: You're with Stafford's World, where the memories never stop.

It was never a single, but should have been. But then again, everything on that album could have been a single. Three in the album charts, the Electric Light Orchestra and a new world record, and Do Ya. Joni Mitchell's Azera album was at 5. We took Coyote from that. And sandwiched in between, Elton John's double album, the Blue Moves album, was at number 4 in December 1976. The month that Israeli Prime Minister Yitzhak Rabin resigns and 30,000 women march through London on a march for peace in Northern Ireland. Newly elected US President Jimmy Carter makes his first government appointments, and the band The Cars make their first debut as a live band in New Hampshire, USA in 1976 in the month of December. We're into the top two albums in Britain, and this was at number 2 for Queen.

It was beginning to sell very nicely, actually, in December 1976. Queen's Day at the Races album was at 2, and Good Old Fashioned Lover Boy from that. And the very top of the pile is taken by an album that was going to sell millions over the years, the Hotel California album from the Eagles, topping the charts at number 1, Try and Love Again from that album.

was top of the charts in December 1976, and it would go on to hang around for a very long time into 1977. The album from the Eagles, Hotel California, and that was Try and Love Again. December 1976, Wonder Woman debuts on ABC TV in the USA. And long-term mayor of Chicago, Richard Daley, dies of a heart attack. December 1976. We've put the albums away and we move on to Britain's best-selling singles from December 1976. This was doing very nicely at 10 for Steely Dan.

0: December 1976, the Sex Pistols hit the headlines as they swear their way through ITV's Today Show. Presenter Bill Grundy is suspended and the Sex Pistols manager Malcolm McLaren declares the band are yobs and proud of it. And British composer Edward Benjamin Britten dies. It is December 1976. We're into the 10 singles, the top 10 rock singles in Britain in December 1976. Steely Dan at 10 with Haitian Divorce. Rockin' Me from the Steve Miller Band at 9. We heard that earlier, and 10cc and The Things We Do for Love, that was at 8. And Rod was back with a strange cover doing the Beatles' Get Back. It was all part of the soundtrack for a double album called All This and World War II, where a lot of stars did the Beatles songs and Rod chose Get Back.
1: 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Periscope up.

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3: His name is Sylvester Stallone. He's the star of a new film called Rocky. He has been described as handsome, tough, talented, sexy, sensitive, dynamic, and brilliant. He's been compared to Brando, Newman, Pacino, and De Niro. He's been called a top contender for an Academy Award. Sylvester Stallone in Rocky, rated PG.
2: This is Stafford's World.

was an old song from the 1950s, done in 1976, style by Status Quo. Wild Side of Life was at number 6, and Rod Stewart's cover of the Beatles' Get Back was at number 7 in December 1976. And one of the big songs of the year, 1976, was at 5 for

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1: You'll be a hard life.

December 1976, America's new president, Jimmy Carter, completes his first few weeks in office, and the Stranglers sign a recording deal with the United Artists in the UK in December 1976. Curls of Flyers from Southend and Little Does She Know. They were at number four in the charts, and at three, it was The ELO and Living Thing. We heard that earlier. Mike Oldfield was at two.

So let's count them down. Britain's biggest selling rock singles from December 1976. Steely Dan were at 10 with I Asian Divorce, and the Steve Miller Band at 9 with Rockin' Me. 10cc were at 8 with The Things We Do For Love, and Rod Stewart's cover of The Beatles' Get Back was at 7. At 6 it was The Wild Side of Life for Status Quo, and Chicago were at 5 with If You Leave Me Now. Guzzle Flyers were at 4 with Little Does She Know, and The ELO at 3 with Living Thing. Mike Oldfield's instrumental Portsmouth was at 2. And the biggest song in Britain in December 1976 came from Queen. It was Somebody to Love. Yeah.

So topping the charts in December 1976 were Queen with Somebody to Love. Hope you enjoyed 1976. As always, if you did, you can drop me a line and let me know. mark@markstafford.co.uk or check me out in Facebook land. Just search for Mark Stafford. You'll find me there somewhere. We've been looking back to December 1976 and the year of 1976 in general. We have a couple more before we finish it all off. A couple of those songs that got away in 1976. The first of them was the song that introduced us to Andrew Gold back in 1976. He'd been helping out people like Linda Ronstadt for a few years. And in 76, he got a chance to do his own thing. He had a very good single out that did nothing at all in Britain, did nothing at all in America. Big shame. Andrew Gold, and that's Why I Love You.

think all you can say about that, it's nice. It's just very, very nice. Andrew Gold, the debut single for him, the one that we first heard on our radios in 1976. Nobody bought it, though. Big shame. Andrew Gold, and That's Why I Love You. One more to complete 1976 and put it back in its rightful place in the box of rock and roll history. And it's these guys. If you ever wondered whatever happened to the Steve Gibbons Band after their big hit with the cover of Chuck Berry's Tulane, well, this is what happened. And nobody wanted to know. It was the follow-up to Tulane for the Steve Gibbons Band. One of those songs that got away in 1976 finishes off for today's programme. Johnny Cool from the Steve Gibbons Band.

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1: Andy Burnham has confirmed he will run for the leadership of the Labour Party. In a dramatic day in Westminster, the Prime Minister Keir Starmer announced he was stepping down, having listened to his colleagues in the party. It paves the way for Burnham, who was only sworn in as an MP just hours later. Stuart Wilkes-Haig, politics professor at the University of Liverpool, says whoever lands the job will have a tough time.
2: There does seem to be this strong association with that big shock, if you like, of us leaving the European Union and voting to do so. And what's happened since. And it really would be hard, I think, for any prime minister with any skill set to govern right now in the